Next up at number 9, it's The Great Divide with a powerful red dirt track that captures the weight of loneliness after losing a loved one, the struggle to keep moving forward when the past won't let go, and facing the day-to-day battle of grief while having a hard time.

Cody Jinks comes in at number 8 with his personal song about redemption, reflection, and finally coming to terms with where he's been and who he's become. It's about that long road of mistakes, lessons learned, and the moment when everything finally starts to make sense as he's no longer lost, but back.

0: It's Dance Time in Texas, brought to you by Joey Bob Betters. 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
0: Welcome back to Dance Time in Texas. As we celebrate this 4th of July, from big city fireworks to small town dance halls and backyard barbecues, one thing's for sure, nobody celebrates freedom quite like Texas. Which brings me to my hit pick of the week. This week, Trevor Underwood returns with his newest release. It's a story of two reckless lovers in a passionate, intense relationship built on devotion, resilience, and a love strong enough to risk everything just to stay together.

Joe moves up the charts with her latest song, capturing that late night feeling of missing an ex when you just want to hear that voice and find any excuse to reach out. Make plans to see her live on stage at Calhoun's in Denison or Hoots Hall in Burleson, where she'll be having fun with this week's number 7,

out at the number 6 spot this week is a title track from emerging artist Guy Vincent's latest album. It's a song about a complicated relationship where love and heartbreak pull in both directions and letting go never comes easy. When you're stuck in that place between holding on or moving on, it's a

0: Hey, y'all, this is DJ Mike. 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
0: Welcome back to Dance Time in Texas. This week's featured artist, Shane Pons. Born in Louisiana and raised on dirt roads, fast tracks, and great music, Shane Pons is quickly making his mark on the country music scene. Hailing from the Shreveport-Bossier area, Shane has built a sound that's uniquely his own. He describes it best as country grit with a slash of old rock and soul. Influenced by legends like George Strait, Garth Brooks, Brooks and Dunn and Clay Walker, Shane delivers songs that connect with everyday people while bringing an arena-sized energy to the stage. His newest release, 250, written in honor of America's 250th anniversary, this song salutes active military personnel, vets, law enforcement, firefighters, and all the other first responders who answer the call every day. Shane Pons, welcome to Dance Time in Texas.
2: Hey, thank you. How are you today?
0: I'm doing awesome. For folks who might be hearing about you for the first time, who is Shane Pons?
2: I am a family man. I'm a dad to a wonderful daughter, fiance to a wonderful woman, and I love God. I love country music. And I love my country.
0: So how did you get started in music?
2: I went through a rough time in my life and started singing karaoke. Some friends of mine actually talked me into singing karaoke, and I remember at work the next day, that was the most fun I had had in a while. So I went back the next day and tried it, and I was so scared. And celebrity DJ they had that night was Trini Triggs. And Trini was like, dude, you sound great. Did a couple of karaoke contests, and I went to America's Got Talent. I tried The Voice. I just kept going, and 11 years ago, I released my first album, the Shane Train album, and I haven't looked back.
0: It's funny, you just said a name from my past, Trini Triggs. How did you get to know Trini?
2: He wasn't really touring and recording anymore, and the Graham brothers owned a dance club in my hometown called Rockin' Rodeo, and that's where he was working at, and since then, me and him have become very good friends.
0: 1998. Actually, I just opened up Cactus Canyon in Victoria, and The Graham brothers at the time had taken on two bands that they were trying to promote. One of them was Trick Pony, and the other was Trini Triggs.
2: Well, he's out singing and performing again. And last year, I got to share the stage with him for the KRMD Country Concert. Caden Wilson was there. Haley Wright from The Voice was there, and Kate Watson. It was pretty surreal. You know, the gentleman that got me into singing, I got to share the stage with him, and it's been kind of neat.
0: Where can we catch you on stage?
2: We got Hurricane Alley coming up, and then Horseshoe Casino, which is one of my favorites, and I love playing there. And then we've got Cactus Jack's coming up, and I'm super excited about it. And another one that I'm pumped about is the Backroads Dance Hall. It was named number one dance hall in Texas country music last year.
0: Where can we go to find out about the rest of your shows?
2: You can go to my website, shaneponds.com.
0: You've been busy working on a couple new projects. You've got two songs out on radio right now, and one of them's got a new music video, which you can now see on Stars Over Texas TV. Start off, tell me about your current single on Texas radio, Margarita Villain.
2: It's a beachy vibe. It's a great summer song. I'm hoping it turns into a summer anthem. And it's funny when people ask about it, they talk about it like Margaritaville. Like, no. Margarita Villain. Your girl comes home. You say, leave your day at the front door, hang out, look at the stars, and just enjoy our time together. You and me chilling, Margarita Villain.
0: And of course, your newest project, which you just completed the music video for, 250. It's a dedication from you to everybody that made the ultimate sacrifice just in time for America's birthday. Tell me your story about that.
2: Personally, this song means a lot. You know, with the 250th anniversary of America coming up, I wanted to do a song as a tribute to America and to our soldiers and military and our service people that give every day that don't get the recognition that they need. I've sang God Bless the USA many times for, you know, different events and sporting events. I sang the national anthem, and I reached out to my bass player, who's a retired Navy veteran. I said, man, we need to come up with a song for the 250th anniversary of America. And he got in there. He beat me to the punch. He wrote it. It just, when he sent it to me, I was just, you know, in awe. It's what I feel our country needs right now. Happy birthday, America.

0: 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Come to a show and meet me at the merch table and get a picture with me. Let's cut up. When you do come to the show, bring a sign out in the crowd, and I always pick one or two of my favorites, and I give them a merch package for coming and doing that.
1: Shane Pons, thanks for being on Dance Time in Texas. It's been fun.
0: Thank you so much, man. It's been a pleasure.
1: And now, back to the countdown. Moving up to number 5 is one of the fastest rising bands on the Texas music scene right now, Telluride, with a song that tells a story of something we've all probably done before. It's late at night, you check in your phone, you tell yourself one more drink won't hurt, and all of a sudden, you see that name you probably shouldn't be calling. Before you know it, you're right back into your feelings. And as Telluride tells us, you're going through whiskey like water. Yeah,

nights in empty spaces into packed dance halls, fans across Texas are connecting with Tristan Robertson in a big way. His latest power ballad captures that all-too-familiar feeling of trying to move on while memories just won't let go. Make plans to see him live on stage at Do-Si-Do in the Woodlands or the Blue Light in Lubbock, where he'll be telling his story of this week's number four,

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2: 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Turn it up. It's 4th of July weekend in Texas. And right now, here's the top three songs. After 15 years on the road, William Clark Green is entering a new chapter in life. One that's less about late nights on the tour buses and more about settling down, becoming a dad, and building a family. Coming in at number three, it's William Clark Green with Stubborn and Remains.

up to the number two spot this week. It's Wade Bowen, who found himself facing challenges both personally and professionally after vocal surgery forced him off the road. It was one of those seasons where it felt like the weight of the world was on his shoulders and nothing seemed to be going his way. Instead of letting those struggles define him, he turned them into music. A reminder that even the darkest storms eventually pass, and sometimes all it

0: holding on to the top spot this week, it's Mike Ryan with the song that started with the simple question, how do you write a happy song when you're going through a breakup? Turns out, it's pretty hard. You can catch Mike live at Cooper's Barbecue in Cristobal or the Montgomery County Fairgrounds in Conroe, where he'll be sharing his story behind this week's number one, Hard to Write a Love Song.
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0: hope you've enjoyed this special 4th of July edition of Dance Time in Texas. 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I'm DJ Mike. I'll see you next week out on the dance floor.
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1: We've seen a surge increase in youth vaping. 7% of 11 to 17-year-olds vape, which is around 15 million. I just don't get it. It started as a way to cut back from cigarettes, but now this epidemic has dangerously been pushed through media trends and peer pressure. Studies found it impacts brain and cognitive impact, as well as respiratory damage. How do we stop this? Countries like India and Thailand have put bans in place, but we can do more. Whenever you get the urge to vape, drink some water, go on a walk, or even play a game on your phone, you can speak to your GP. We may not get it, but we can definitely stop it.

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Fate had me playing in love with you as my sweetheart. Act one was where we met. 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But I'd rather go on hearing your lies than to go on living without you. Now the stage is bare, and I'm standing there with emptiness all around. And if he won't come back to me, then they can bring the curtain down.

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0: the weather in just a moment.
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2: 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Right, your local weather for the island. Looking across the island today, nothing to tell you about at the moment. There is roadworks on the Barnhill Drive going from the lower road end down to Plover Road by the hospital, but no problems there at the moment. Over onto the mainland this morning, A249 Sheppey Crossing in both directions, no problems there. No problems on the King's Ferry Bridge. Over into Sittingbourne, Sittingbourne looking quiet at the moment. The A249 going down to Stockbury flyover, that's all clear. All approaches there, including the M2 in both directions, looking okay this morning. 8249 Detlin Hill, that's clear down to the M20 roundabout. Screen just flipped around. Right, looking at that, that's looking okay this morning.
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0: Right, the system seems to have got itself overheated and gone off. So while we wait for that to come back up, let's do the weather then, which we were supposed to be doing. Right, having a look at the weather today. Today is going to be hot, even very hot in places, under extensive spells of sunshine and very little to no cloud. It's going to be light to gentle easterly breezes. I wish we did have a breeze. This evening tonight, skies will stay widely clear through the overnight period under a light easterly breeze. It's going to be a very warm night. Great, no sleep again. Sunset today will be at 9:13. Your pollution is low, your UV is high, and your pollen very high. It's the grass pollen and the wildflower pollen at the moment. Right, tide times shin yesterday. You got a high tide in about 40 minutes time, 7:48 at 5.02 meters, and your high tide this afternoon will be at 1:30 at 1.48 meters. That's it. You're up to date. Your next traffic and travel is coming up, hopefully, if the system comes back on in just a minute. Oh, there we go.
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0: Okay, so let's have a look at the roads out there then this morning. Looking across the island, all you got at the moment is, as I said, you've got them roadworks in Barton Hill Drive. It goes from the lower road end down towards Plover Road by the hospital, not causing any problems at the moment. Right, over onto the mainland this morning, A249, the Sheppey crossing in both directions, no problem. Problems there, no problems on the King's Ferry Bridge. Over into Sittingbourne, all looking quiet over there at the moment. Going down to the Stopbury flyover, all approaches to the Stopbury flyover at the moment, including the M2 in both directions, that's looking okay. A249, Detlin Hill, it's clear until you get to the bottom of the hill, and then you've got slow moving traffic, about 2 minutes of delays there. This one going down to the M20 roundabout. At the M20 in both directions, that's looking okay. A249 from the M20 roundabout down to Maidstone looking okay, and roads around Maidstone also looking light. Local trains from Sheerness on Sea to Sittingbourne. Next train will be the 7:13 service from Platform 1. It's calling at Queenborough Kempsey, gets you to Sittingbourne at 7:31. If you miss that one or you want to lay the service, you've got the 7:46 and the 8:17. And that is it. That's all I've got on my screens at the moment. But if you know something that we're not reporting,

0: So, and that is it. You're up to date. The next update will be in just over 20 minutes time at 7:30. And with that, you know, up to date.
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Right, myself, Wayne C, taking you through until 10 o'clock today with the Get Up and Go Breakfast Show. Coming up, I've got your feel-good music for your Thursday morning. Also, a quiz coming up at about 7.45. We've also got your traffic and travel on the hour and half past the hour. We've also got your weather coming up a little bit later on as well. And our section we call Who Knew News, Showbiz News and News Headlines as well. 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

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Also, not forgetting, we could also on the app as well, do you really have to put the W's in? I don't know. 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Right, time's now 7:14. It is Thursday, the 9th of July. Let's get back to some more great music. I've got Coldplay with Paradise from 2011 up. Also, Billy Joel with River of Dreams from 1993. The Lars with There She Goes, and loads more.

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Billy Joel there, and A River of Dreams from 1993, right here, Sheppy FM 92.2. Coming up, we've got more great music on the way. I've got the Lars with There She Goes from 1990. Katy Perry, Part of Me, number one back in 2012. Also, your Traffic and Travel, that's coming up at 7:30. And loads more music after that as well. Don't forget, request dedications. 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And that is that, as he says. And yes, don't forget as well, we are now on DAB. Gotta say that more and more. Yes, we are now on DAB across Swale and Medway. So if you're out in the car, give us a little listen, see how it fares. Yes, it covers Swale and Medway. 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And if you make sure that you've got in the settings, there's a setting called AF, alternative frequency. It will switch between, if you switch that on, it will switch between FM and DAB, whatever's the strongest, wherever you go. I found that out about my car the other day. So there you go. Right, let's get back to the music then.

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2: Okay, so let's get a look and see what's happening out there on the roads and on the rails this morning. So looking across the island, right, all I've got at the moment is you've got the roadworks in Barneal Drive. That goes from the lower road end down to Plover Road, not causing any problems at the moment. Traffic queuing at the moment on the lower road goes between Scockles Road and Barneal Drive. It's going to hold you up for around 6 minutes this morning. Over onto the mainland this morning, A249 Sheppey crossing in both directions, no problems there, no problems on the King's Ferry Bridge. Over into Sittingbourne, looking okay at the moment. The A249 going from Staplehurst Road down to Chestnut Street at the moment. You've got slow moving traffic there at the moment, holding you up for about 3 minutes. Doesn't tell me what the problem is. Going down to the Stockbury flyover, all approaches there, including the M2 in both directions, looking okay. A249 Detlin Hill, that's clear till you get down to the top of the hill. Then you've got about 8 minutes off delays there this morning going down to the M20 roundabout. The M20 itself in both directions looking okay. A249 from the M20 roundabout down to Maidstone looking okay. And all I've got in Maidstone at the moment, A229 coming into town. You've got about 2 minutes off delays there this morning at the junction of College Road. Right, local trains from Sheerness on Sea to Sittingbourne. Next train will be the 7:46 service from Platform 1. It's calling at Queenborough, Swale, Kemsley, gets you to Sittingbourne at 8:05. If you miss that one or you want a later service, you've got the 8:17 and the 8:46. And that's it. That's all I've got on my screens at the moment. But if you know something we're not reporting, please get in contact. Let me know on 01 795 665 898. 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And that is it. You're up to date. Next update will be in just under half an hour at 8 o'clock, and at 7:31 on Thursday the 9th of July. 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

Katy Perry there, and Pardon Me, number one back in 2012, right here, Sheppy FM 92.2. Coming up, got more great music on the way. Don't forget, in about just under 10 minutes time, we'll open up today's quiz. Yes, today's quiz is our track twist quiz. So I'm going to give you a 10-second intro, or I'm going to give you 10 seconds of a song. It could be at any point in a song. Yes, 10 seconds of a song in reverse. Also, three clues. All you need to do this morning is work out what is that song and who is it by. So that's coming up in about 10 minutes time. First though, more great music on the way. I've got DNCE, Cake by the Ocean from 2016, Prince, Little Red Corvette from 1982, Wet Wet Wet, and loads more.

0: ENCE there and Cake by the Ocean from 2016 right here, Sheppy FM 92.2. Coming up, we're going to take a short break. Got a couple of messages from some of our sponsors. Coming up after the ads, we're going to continue with more great music on the way with Prince with Little Red Corvette from 1982. Then we'll open up today's quiz. Then more great music on the way after that as well. So don't go anywhere. We will be right back.
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0: Okay, so as I said a little earlier, I've got a 10-second clip of a song. Unfortunately, it's stuck in reverse. I've also got three clues. All you need to do this morning is tell me what is the song and who is it by. So this is your 10-second clip this morning. Oops, it seems to have played the wrong track. So I don't know what happened now. We'll come back to that. I will do it after the next song. I don't know what happened there. It just seemed to play the wrong track. I don't know. Probably just me. We'll try again. Just give us a couple of minutes while we wait that. Let's have brand new music from Madonna. It's called Dance Terrier. Talk about

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1: Okay, so we try again, shall we? Right, so hopefully I'm going to give you a 10-second clip of a song in reverse, and all you need to do, I'm going to give you three clues as well. All you need to do this morning is tell me what is the song and who is it by. So let's try it once again, shall we? There you go. So your clues this morning. Clue number one, the song was released in 2013 and became a huge international hit. Clue number two, the band behind it are American and their lead singer is also a major songwriter and producer. Clue number three, the title is about adding up something you might see in the sky. So there you go, there's your three clues and your 10 second clip. So what is the song and who is it by? Well, if you think you know the answer, then why not give us a call in the studio?
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1: 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Lines for the quiz will close in just under an hour, 8:50 to get your answers in. 8:55 I will reveal the correct answer and tell you who's got it correct this morning. No prizes today, just playing for fun. Yes, easy one this morning. Danny has got it correct straight in there this morning. For Danny, he's got it correct. So what is the song and who is it by? Do you want that 10 second clip again? Go on then. There you go. So what is the song, who is it by? Well, let's get back to the music then. Coming up in a couple of minutes. What happened there? Microphone went down for a minute. Right, coming up in a couple of minutes, Simon, got your traffic and travel after. Let's play. Let's see. What should we play that can cut in there? I'll tell you what, let's have this.

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2: Okay, so 1 minute past eight, let's have a look and see what's happening out there on the roads and on the rails this morning. So looking across the island, all I've got at the moment is got roadworks on the Barton Hill Drive that goes from the lower road end going down towards Pullover Road, not causing any problems at the moment. Also, you've got traffic queuing at the moment on the lower road, goes from between Scockles Road and Barton Hill Drive. It says here it's going to hold you up for around 6 to 7 minutes at the moment. Right, over onto the mainland this morning, A249 Sheppey crossing in both directions, no problems there, no problems on the King's Ferry Bridge. Over into Sittingbourne, the A2 London Road heading down towards Sittingbourne from the Key Street roundabout, you've got about 5 minutes off delays there this morning. Also the A2 Canterbury Road heading up to Back Charles, you've got about 6 minutes there as well. Right, A249 going down to the Stockbury flyover. Right, approaching the Stockbury flyover at the moment, you've got queuing traffic at the moment, 2 minutes off delays there this morning. Also M2 coastbound looking okay, London bound you've got about 2 minutes off slow moving traffic. Once you get down to the Midway services, it's all clear after that. Right, A249 Detling Hill, that's clear until you get halfway down the A249. Then you've got about 12 minutes off delays there this morning going down to the M20 roundabout. M20 itself in both directions looking okay. A249 is clear. It's not clear. It's clear after Bearstead Road. You've got about 4 minutes off delays there this morning. Then it's clear right the way down to Maidstone. Also in Maidstone, Fairmeadow coming into town, you've got about 4 minutes off delays, not helped by those roadworks there as well. A229 at the junction of Plains Avenue, you've got about 5 minutes off delays in both directions. Right, local trains from Sheerness on sea to Sittingbourne. Next train is the 8:17 service from Platform 1. It's calling at Queenborough. Kemsley gets you to Sittingbourne at 8:35. 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You're up to date. Your next update will be in just over 25 minutes time at 8:30. 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

Justin Timberlake there, Cry Me a River, right here, Sheppy FM 92.2. Right, let's have a look at a quick look at today's news headlines reaching us this morning. So it says here, the US has launched a new round of strikes on Iran. Explosions have been reported in parts of the country's south, including Sirik and the Bandar Abbas, port cities on the Strait of Hormuz. After the latest strikes, Trump said in a post on Truth Social, this is in retribution for yesterday's bombing of ships in Iran. If it happens again, we will get much worse. It will get much worse. Gulf nations reported Iranian attacks following the US strikes with explosions in Bahrain's capital, Munammar. Kuwait intercepting missiles and drones, and Qatar issuing a security alert. So there you go. Not looking good over there. Right, it says here, temperatures are expected to reach 35 Celsius, that's 95 Fahrenheit today, as the current heat wave spreads further north and west across the UK. The year's third heat wave, which began earlier this week, is not expected to break new temperature records, but the longevity of the heat will make it feel remarkable. On Wednesday, temperatures peaked at 33.8 Celsius at Heathrow Airport. From today and tomorrow, more areas are likely to see the temperatures climb up to the high 20s or low 30s. And also in our news this morning, it seems some of our favourite dishes have left Americans completely baffled. And topping their list is toad in the hole. They can't get their heads around sausages baked in batter, which is funny because many of us grew up thinking it was the most normal thing ever. Black pudding and Marmite also confuse them. So there you go. It says here, which isn't surprising, those two divide people here as well. Yes, they don't divide me, don't like black pudding, and I don't like Marmite. So there you go, doesn't divide me at all. Right, coming up, I've got Showbiz News.

News, and also I've got our section we call Who Knew coming up later in the show. Right now though, let's get back to some more great music. Also coming up in just over 5 minutes time, we'll have a quick reminder of today's quiz and loads more. But right now though, back to the music with Just Jack, Stars in Their Eyes from 2007, Kylie Minogue, Wouldn't Change a Thing from 1989, and loads more.

just put you in the spotlight and hope that you'll do alright. Or maybe not. Now why do you wanna go and put stars in their eyes? Why do you wanna go and put stars in their eyes? So why do you wanna go and put stars in their eyes? Now why do you wanna go and put stars in their eyes? Stars in their eyes. Remember they said you'd show them all, emphasize the rise but not the fall, and now you're playing a shopping mall.

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1: Okay, so let's give you a quick reminder of today's quiz then, shall we? Right, I've got a 10-second clip of a song stuck in reverse. Also, three clues. All you need to do this morning is tell me what is the song and who is it by. So this is your 10-second clip this morning. There you go, it's gone. Right, so the three clues this morning. Clue number one. This song was released in 2013 and it became a huge international hit. Second clue, the band behind it are American and their lead singer is also a major songwriter and producer. Clue number three, the title is about adding up something you might see in the sky. So what is the song that I'm talking about and who is it by? Well, if you think you know the answer, then why not give us a call in the studio?
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1: 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Lines are going to close in half an hour, so you've got till 8:50 to get your answers in. 8:55 or thereabouts, I'll reveal the correct answer and tell who's got it correct this morning. No prizes today, just playing for fun. Good morning to Becca, good morning to Gary, also with the correct answers this morning. Right now, though, let's go back to some more great music. I've got the Imagine Dragons coming up with Thunder from 2017. I think we'd all like a bit of thunder. Thunder, lightning, and a lot of rain. Yeah, a lot of rain. Also coming up, I've got Allo Black with The Man, number one from 2014. TLC with Waterfalls and loads more. Do not go anywhere. We will be right back after this short message.

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2: Okay, so let's have a look and see what's happening out there on the roads and on the rails this morning. So looking across the island, all I've got is you've got roadworks on Bartonhill Drive that goes from Lower Road down towards Pullover Road, not causing any problems out there at the moment. Over on the mainland this morning, A249, the Sheppey crossing in both directions, no problems there. Also no problems on the King's Ferry Bridge. Over into Sittingbourne, Staplehurst Road, that's busy going around to Millway. You've got about 10 minutes off delays. Also Millway going into town, you've got about 9 minutes off delays there as well. The A2 right from the Keyshoe roundabout heading towards Sittingbourne, you've got slow moving traffic, about 4 minutes off delays. Going up to the Keyshoe roundabout, you've got about 3 minutes off delays. Right, also in Sittingbourne, St Michael's Road going round to the town centre, you've got about 3 minutes of delays. Mercer Road up to the A2, you've got about 3 minutes, and the A2 Canterbury Road heading up to Bapchild, says here you've got about 10 minutes of delays there at the moment. Right, the A249 going down to the Stockbury flyover, approaching there on the A249, you've got about 2 minutes off delays there this morning. The M2 in both directions, coastbound looking okay. London bound, just after junction 5, you've got slow moving traffic. Once you get just past the Maidstone services though, it's clear after there. It's only 2 minutes off delays as well. Right, the A249 Detling Hill. A249 Detling Hill, that is clear to get down to the top of the hill. Then you've got about 7 minutes of delays. Sorry, just a bit of dust or something just went into my mouth, yeah, or something did. M20 in both directions, that's looking okay. A249 going from the M20 roundabout down to Maidstone. Right, going away from the A249 on the Bearstead Road, you've got traffic in both directions there at the moment. 3 minutes of delays in both directions, not helped by roadworks ongoing there. Right, A249 down to East Maidstone, that's clear. East Maidstone into town, you've got about 5 minutes of delays. Fair Meadow into town, you've got about 3 minutes of delays, and don't forget you've got roadworks there as well. Right, the A229 coming up into town, you've got about 5 minutes of delays. It's busy at the moment around the Old Toville Road and the College Road, and the A229 at the junction of Plains Avenue, you've got about 10 minutes of delays in both directions. Right, local trains from Sheerness on Sea to Sittingbourne. Your next train will be the 8:46 service from Platform 1. It's calling at all stations. Queenborough, Swale, Kemsley gets you to Sittingbourne at 9:05. If you missed that one or you want the latest service, you've got the 9:17 and the 9:47. And that's it. That's all I've got on my screens at the moment. But if you know something we're not reporting, please get in contact. 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Please remember, only if it's safe and illegal to do so. And that is it. You're up to date. Next update will be in around just under half an hour at 9 o'clock. 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

0: TLC there and Waterfalls from 1995 right here at Sheppey FM 92.2. Right, so I'm going to play one more song. I'll tell you what, no, I won't. I'll do that now. I was going to say I'm going to play one more song and then I'll give you your last reminder of the quiz. But you know what? I like to do things, differently to my own rules. Break my own rules. Here we go. Let's give you your last reminder of today's quiz.
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0: Okay, so 10-second clip in reverse. Three clues. All you need to do this morning is tell me what is the song and who is it by. So very easy one this morning. So here is that 10-second clip. And I reckon that clip gives it away. Clue number one. And remember, I play the song and I just cut it off at some point and then I put it in reverse. So there you go. So I've picked a point in song this morning. And that's the point it's on. Right, so clue number one. This song was released in 2013 and became a huge international hit. Your second clue. The band behind it are American and their lead singer is also a major songwriter and producer. So there you go. Clue number three. The title is about adding up something you might see in the sky. So what is the answer I'm looking for? Well, if you think you know the answer, then why not give us a call in the studio?
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0: 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Lines for the quiz are going to close in just under 10 minutes time at 8.50, 8.55 or thereabouts. I'll reveal the correct answer and tell you who's got it correct this morning. No prizes today, just playing for fun. So what is our song? Let me give you that 10 seconds once again. So there you go. What is the song and who is it by? Right, let's get back to some more great music on the way. I've got Sienna Spyro with Great Expectation. If you haven't heard the album yet, according to Trevor, our Trevor, he's bought it and he said it's absolutely phenomenal. That was his words, phenomenal to me the other day. Yes, so yes, he's got it. What was I going to say? Yes, I've also got new music, local talent on the way. This is a young girl that is doing work experience with us at the moment, Diana Rose. I'll play You're My Heart, You're My Soul in a few minutes' time. Christina Aguilera and loads and loads more. But first, we're going to take a short break and get some messages from some of our sponsors. We'll be right back after these.
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4: We've seen a surge increase in youth vaping. 7% of 11 to 17 year olds vape, which is around 15 million. I just don't get it. It started as a way to cut back from cigarettes, but now this epidemic has dangerously been pushed through media trends and peer pressure. Studies found it impacts brain and cognitive impact, as well as respiratory damage.
5: Oh.
4: do we stop this? Countries like India and Thailand have put bans in place, but we can do more. Whenever you get the urge to vape, drink some water, go on a walk, or even play a game on your phone, you can speak to your GP. We may not get it, but we can definitely stop it.
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And as Trevor said, the new album from Sienna Spyro is absolutely phenomenal. And yes, from what I've heard, yes, I have to agree. Right, let's have a look at some more. What was I going to say? I was going to say something. I can't remember. Couldn't have been that important, could it? Right, let's have a look at some showbiz news for you. It says here, Liam Gallagher has pretty much said the Oasis tour for next year is happening. Even though nothing's been officially announced yet, he's been dropping hints all over social media, saying there's definitely something going on, but he can't say any more for security reasons, which makes it sound like he's guarding state secrets instead of a tour. And the scale of it is huge. We're talking massive run of shows in 2027, including 12 nights at the Etihad Stadium, 6 gigs at Nebworth with around 750,000 fans expected across those Nebworth dates. Love Island. Why? Love Island has just had its biggest backlash of the series, and the facts are pretty wild. ITV racked up more than 500 Ofcom complaints in a single week, making it one of the most complained about stretches in the shows that the show's ever made. And right in the middle of it all is Jasmine Muller, who somehow managed to feature in complaints across multiple days, like she was doing a tour. The complaints covered everything from alleged bullying of Priya and Kavan to viewers saying Mika and Jasmine were both being too harsh to Lola, supposedly having a go at Julia. Then Jasmine is accused of controlling behaviour. Yes, what I say is complain about the TV, but if you don't like it, just don't watch it. I choose to not watch it because, yeah, I just don't watch it, that sort of stuff. Right, Ali G is officially making a comeback, and that's the headline. Production has wrapped up on a new series movie all about Sacha Baron Cohen's most chaotic, loud, and brilliantly ridiculous character from the 2000s. He first popped up on the 11 o'clock show, then spent years winding up politicians and celebrities on his own series. And now, 24 years after Ali G in the house, he's heading back to the big screen, and in true Cohen style. The whole thing was filmed in secret, just like the Borat projects, which probably means half the cast didn't realise they were in a film until someone told them. Right, yes, that's your showbiz news. That's what we've got for you this morning. Coming up a little bit later on, I've got our Who News section of the show. Let's have a look at our day of the year. July the 9th is officially National Don't Put All Your Eggs in One Omelette Day and Sugar Cookie Day. Yeah. Okay, fair enough. Today marks day 190 of the year, and we've got just 175 days left of the year. So there you go. Right, let's have a look. I'll tell you what, something to get your brain around this one. Within 48 hours of quitting smoking, your nerve endings begin to regrow and your sense of smell and taste begin to return to normal. I don't know why that is in our facts of today, but hey ho. John Lennon and George Harrison once took a multi-bus trip across Liverpool to visit a stranger who could teach them the called B7. Yeah, believe it or not. Yeah. Right, and that's all I've got at this time. Right, we've had a little, well, I wouldn't say little, but we've had two work experience people with us this week. One works on, well, it's actually three, one works on the reception, the other two in the studio. So one of them has been, writes her own songs. She also does covers as well. So she's asked us if we can play some of her songs while she's here. So this next one, Diana Rose, You're My Heart, You're My Soul.

0: And there you go, local talent there, one of our work experience girls at the moment, Diana Rose. Yes, and don't forget, if you are in a band, solo singer, you can also give us your music to play on Sheppy FM. 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You can also come in and have a chat about your music, play live on air. To do all that, please speak to Julie on 01795 664 499, and she'll sort out a time for you to come in and chat to one of our lovely presenters here. Right, let's get back to the music. Coming up, I've got your traffic and travel. Hang on a minute. Yes, just about to go over the... It just flashed up that I wasn't... I've got to do the quiz, so let's close down today's quiz, shall we?
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0: Okay, so let's have a look and see what's happening hang on a minute. Let's have a look and close down today's quiz. Right, so I'm going to do it the other way around. Instead of the music first, I'm going to give you the clues first. Right, so clue number one, a song was released in 2013. It became a huge international hit. Clue number two, the band behind it are American, and their lead singer is also a major songwriter and producer. Clue number three, this title is about adding up something that you might see in the sky, and the 10-second clip was this.

this is how it should sound. So yes, the answer to the question was Counting Stars by One Republic. Gonna play that song in full in just a second. Let's have a look at the correct answers that I've got in this morning. So we've got Danny, Gary, we've also got, who else have we got? We've got Sarah, we've got Becca, we've also got Frankie's got it correct, Gary, and also Trudy's got it correct as well. So well done to all of you. Another quiz coming your way tomorrow. Also, Marilyn. Marilyn's got it correct as well. So well done to all of you. As I said, we're going to play the song in full coming up. I've got your traffic and travel and your weather for the island. But as I said, let's play that song, Counting Stars by One Republic. Today's answer to today's quiz.

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2: 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So don't be afraid to check their medication. Encourage them to only order what they need and take any that's not being used back to their local pharmacy for safe disposal. 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
3: Okay, so let's have a look at the weather for you this morning. So today is going to be hot, even hot in even very hot in places, under extensive spells of sunshine, with little to no cloud cover. It's going to be light to gentle easterly breezes. Skies will stay largely clear through the overnight period under a light easterly breeze, but it's going to be a very warm night. So no sleep for me again. Lovely. Sunset today at 9:13. Pollution is low, your UV is high, and your pollen is very high. So that's grass pollen and the wildflower pollen at the moment. Highest temperature today, 28 degrees. Your low is 18. Right now in Sheerness, it is 24 degrees. Tide times for Sheerness today. Low tide will be at 1:32 this afternoon at 1.48 metres. And your high tide this afternoon, 1 minute to 8 at 5.07 metres. That's it. You're up to date.
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3: Okay, so let's have a look at the roads out there this morning. Looking around the island at the moment, you've got queuing traffic at the moment on the halfway road. Going up to the halfway traffic lights, you've got about 2 minutes of delays. Minster Road up to the halfway traffic lights, 2 minutes there. It's all going on there at the halfway traffic lights at the moment. And that has just cleared both of those. Right, roadworks on Lower Road, on Barton Hill Drive, goes from the Lower Road end down to Plover Road. No problems there at the moment. Right, A249, Sheppey Crossing in both directions, that's looking okay. No problems on the King's Ferry Bridge. Over into Sittingbourne, all looking okay. Oh, sorry, it's not looking okay. St Michael's Road, going into town, you've got about 3 minutes of delays there this morning. And also a little bit of traffic around the High Street. You've got about 3 minutes there as well. Mercer Road up to the A2, you've got about 3 minutes of delays. A2, Canterbury Road, heading up to Batchard, you've got about 4 minutes of delays there this morning. Looking at the A249 going down to the Stockbury flyover, all approaches there, including the M2 in both directions, looking okay. A249, Detlin Hill, that's clear right the way down to the M20 roundabout. M20 itself in both directions, looking okay. A249 from the M20 roundabout down to Maidstone, looking okay. And all I've got in Maidstone at the moment is the A229 at Plains Avenue. Going out of town, you've got about 4 minutes of delays there this morning. Right, local trains from Sheerness on sea to Sittingbourne. Next train will be the 9:17 service from Platform 1. It's calling at Queenborough Kemsley, gets you to Sittingbourne at 9:35. If you miss that one or you want to lay the service, the next one will be the 9:47. Then from 10 o'clock, they're running one every hour. 47 minutes past the hour from Platform 1 to all stations will get you to Sittingbourne at 6 minutes past the following hour. And that's it. That's all I've got on my screens at the moment. But if you know something we're not reporting, then please do get in contact with me this morning. 01795 665 898. You can also text 07 938 221 617. 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And that is it. You're up to date. Your next update will be in around 20 minutes time at 9:30. And with that, you know, up to date.
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0: Trumpeters there, and Top of the World right here at Sheppy FM 92.2. Right, let's have a look at our Who Knew section of the show. So it says here, summer eating has taken a turn this year because of a new survey, which says the UK's favourite summer meal isn't barbecues or seaside fish and chips, it's picky bits. Picky bits. More than a third of us have it at least once a week, and nearly 9 in 10 say they graze through it all summer. Younger adults are especially into it, while older generations are sticking to the classics. Potatoes still rule the side dish world, with loads of people adding them to barbecues. It's funny how summer food always ends up being about nostalgia, convenience, and whatever makes people feel relaxed in the heat. And last but not least, it seems some of our favourite dishes have left Americans completely baffled. I read this earlier. And topping their list is toad in the hole. They can't get their heads around sausages baked in batter, which is funny because many of us grew up thinking that this was a normal thing ever. Black pudding and Marmite also confuse them, which isn't surprising. Those two divide people here as well. As I said earlier, I don't like black pudding. I don't like Marmite, so there you go. It doesn't confuse me either. It doesn't divide me either. Right, coming up, I've got to, let's have a look at some more facts of the day. Simply looking at photos of nature can help reduce stress and boost your mental health. And also, the word car comes from the Latin word carus, meaning two-wheeled wagon. Yeah. And like humans, mushrooms breathe oxygen and exhale CO2. Did you know that? Didn't know that myself. And last but not least, the average human yawns approximately 240,000 times in a lifetime. Yeah. I shouldn't try and do more than one thing at once, because doesn't work for me. Let's have a look at what is coming up today here on Sheppy FM. Right, after me, 10 till 1, you've got Mid-Morning Show with Bernie. He's back from his week off last week. Also coming up this afternoon, you've got Afternoon Plus with William from 1 till 4. 4 till 7, you've got Amanda with Drive Time, and then you've got 7 till 10, you got Funk, Soul and More with Elaine and Andy. And then we finish off Airplay Top 40 from 10 till midnight with Spencer James. I'm back tomorrow with your Get Up and Go breakfast show on your Friday morning, getting you ready for the all-important weekend. Coming up, yes, it's special weekend this weekend. Well, Saturday is anyway. Against Norway. England against Norway, yes. Will we do it? Don't know. We might do. You never know. If the wind is blowing the right way, as they say. Right, coming up, we've got more great music on the way with Florence and the Machine with Spectrum, Calvin Harris on the remix there, Tina Turner with Proud Mary, James Bay, Hold Back the River, and loads more. But first, we're going to take a short break. Got some messages from some of our sponsors. Don't go anywhere. We will be right back.
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0: You know, every now and then, I think you might like to hear something from us. Nice and easy. But there's just one thing.
1: Job down in the city.
0: You see, we never, ever do nothing.
1: Working for the man.
0: Nice.
1: Every night and
0: easy.
1: Day.
0: We always
1: well,
0: do it.
1: I never lost
0: nice.
1: 1 minute
0: and
1: of
0: rough.
1: Sleep. And now
0: we're going to take the beginning of this song.
1: The thing
0: and do it
1: been.
0: Easy.
1: Big wheel. Keep
0: but then we're going to do the finish.
1: Turning.
0: Rough.
1: Proud Mary.
0: It's the way we
1: keep
0: do.
1: On burning.
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0: Tina Turner there and Proud Mary right here, Chevy FM 92.2. Right, just got to give some news before we go into the traffic and travel. You may have heard our charity single on the air. Yes, we've been playing it out. All the presenters have been playing it out like mad. Now we do have the release of it. It's now been released on iTunes for you to download. 79p it costs to download. Please do download it if you can, please, as every penny goes to running Sheppy FM. And yes, we need all the help we can get, because, you know, things go up, rents go up and business rates and all that, so yes, every little helps. So I was going to say something, I forgot what I was going to say about it. We was hoping to have a music video for it, but unfortunately that's fallen through, so that won't be coming anytime soon, so we do apologise for that. But anyway, the song is now being released. I got told about this yesterday morning, after I'd finished on the air, of course. So yes, if you like that song, our rework of Heather Small's Proud, then go and download it. And every penny goes to Sheppy FM to helping the running of your community radio station. Right, 9:32, let's get the latest on the roads, on the rails for the last time on today's Get Up and Go breakfast show.
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0: Okay, so let's have a look at the roads out there this morning. Looking across the island, right, you've still got those roadworks on. Barton Hill Drive goes from Lower Road down towards Plover Road in that direction, not causing any problems at the moment. Over onto the mainland this morning, A249, Shebby Crossing in both directions, no problems there, no problems on the King's Ferry Bridge. Over into Sittingbourne, Park Road still busy going into town. You've got about 3 minutes of delays. St Michael's Road into town, you've got about 3 minutes. Minutes of slow moving traffic there. The Merston Road up to the A2 Canterbury Road, you've got about 3 minutes of delays there this morning, and you've got a little bit of traffic in Balden Lane. It says here 5 minutes of delays. You've also got roadworks in both directions there as well. Right, the A249 going down to the Stockbury flyover, all approaches there, including the M2 in both directions, looking okay. A249 going down Detlin Hill, that's clear in both directions, right the way down to the M20 roundabout. M20 itself in both directions, looking okay. A249 from the M20 roundabout down to Maidstone, looking okay. And roads around Maidstone are also looking light. Right, local trains from Sheerness on Cedar City Mall. Next train will be the 9:47 service from Platform 1. It's calling all stations. Queenborough, Swale, Kemsley gets you to Sittingbourne at 10:06. If you miss that one or you want a later service, they're going to be running one every hour. 47 minutes past the hour from Platform 1 to all stations. We'll get you to Sittingbourne at 6 minutes past the following hour. And that's it. That's all I've got on my screens at the moment. But if you know something we're not reporting, please get in contact and let me know on 01-795-665-898. 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And that is it. You're up to date. Your next update will be in around an hour and a half, 11 o'clock on the Mid-Morning Show with your weather with Bernie. Scheduled traffic and travel will be at 4 p.m. this afternoon on Drive Time with Amanda. And with that, you know, up to date.
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0: to call in there, and wherever you will go from 2001, right here, Sheppy FM 92.2. Right, that's it for me. I'm out of here, making way for Bernie for your mid-morning show. He'll take you through this morning. When he gets himself ready, I've got a couple of songs left in the box. I've got Blue Pearl, Naked in the Rain from 1990. Calvin Harris and Kasabian with Release the Pressure from earlier this year. Daryl Braithwaite with The Horses from 1991. And if we've got time, Lady Gaga with Alejandro. That's it for me. I will see you back here tomorrow from 7 a.m. Hope you have a great rest of the day. Don't forget, take care out there in that heat. It is quite hot today, so keep yourself hydrated as well. Take some water with you if you're out and about, and please do not walk dogs on the hot pavement. Their paws are very sensitive to the hot pavement. Right, that's it for me. I'll see you tomorrow.
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1: Morning one and all, community news time then. Darts group, have you ever played or just fancy a go? 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And another event, Let's Get Crafting and the Wool Gang present Knitting and Crochet. This is a group which has various events for the next couple of months. The next one is on Sunday the 19th of July. It's got the same letters. A week on Sunday that will be. This is between 11:30 a.m. and 2:30 p.m. Come and go as you feel, even. Come along, bring your project or buy wool to start a new one. Children's crafts available for purchase. This is at Eastern Sheppey Community Hub, Nuts Avenue, Laysdown on Sea, Sheerness, ME12 4RD. £5 per person for a drink and a piece of cake. So there you go. That's your community news. It returns at midday. We'll get the show up and running in just a moment.
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My name's Bernie Macken, through till 1 o'clock with you on this sunny Thursday morning. Yep, another warm one, but I think apparently they say they keep changing it, but I've understood today and tomorrow it's going to be cooler. Thank heavens. Anyway, thanks to Wayne on the Retro Show. Back tomorrow, and of course, at 7 o'clock this hour with you till 1 o'clock. All usual features coming your way. The bus news, the zoo news, the gardening news, Bernie's birthdays, guests the birthday just before midday as well. Coffee break around about 11 o'clock. Community news back at midday, of course. I think that's pretty much all of it. 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Bit of reggae for you from Shaggy, Bombastic, number one from 1995, and Ewan McVeer, something like that, song called Share the House from 2026. Hopefully you're cool, not too hot and bothered, and enjoying the day, whatever you're up to. 6 minutes past 10, Thursday the 9th, not quite, nearly, 9th of July 2026. Morning.

Me from the start with such physical attraction, girl, you know to feel it spark. I want a few words, now go tell you no sweetheart. Now go lava, lava, lava, lava, not chat pure fart. I'll get straight to the point, like a aura dart. I'm gonna lay down in my jacuzzi and get some bubble bath. Only song you will hear is the beating of my heart, and we will then have some.

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Typical, is. Anyway, must have gone down the wrong hole. Sorry about that, listeners. The joys of being on your own and no one else can speak while you're on air. 10:17, burning through till 1 o'clock. Chevy FM 92.2. That was who was that? Ewan McAveer, something like that. Song called "Share the House." I'll tell you what. Whatever next song's over. Got a cough coming on again. Here we go. Here's Style Council's "Shout to the Top."

trying to do a bit of talking then. That was the Style Council and Shout to the Top. Yeah, literally about 5 seconds before I was going to come on here, I started coughing. I thought it would go away, but no, clearly not. Apologies about that. Right, yeah, I was doing a bit of talking because that's what I was planning to do. In the last couple of minutes, heard some very sad news that Bonnie Tyler has passed away. You probably know her for songs like Lost in France, Total Eclipse of the Heart, Holding Out for a Hero, many other songs. 75, she was, died in Portugal. She was in an induced coma. I think it was last month she was put into it. Yeah, that's the thing to say, isn't it? So we're rest in peace, sir. We will play one of them songs that I just mentioned. We'll do Total Eclipse of the Heart. It's nearly 7 minutes long, but it is a good song, I'm sure you'll agree. We'll do that in the coffee break because I think that's a coffee break song, isn't it? Yeah, it's a bit rocky, a bit chilly. It's one of them, you know what I mean, chilly, not literally. Radio, forget the vegetable. Radio, next couple of songs. It is Ellie Goulding, Anything Could Happen, from 2012. I believe that was 14 years ago when the Olympics was in London. Tim Bell will follow that, local talent artist here on the Isle of Sheppey. A song called Rhythm Fun, says instrumental in brackets, and then it will be time for our next little feature that we do.

0: Tim Bell and a song called Rhythm Fun, the instrumental in brackets. We've got about three left, so three more weeks of Tim Bell songs, and we'll do some more local talents. Rightio, a couple of jingles for you. Then it will be Dwayne Johnson, a song called You're Welcome from Moana. I think it's from the first one. Of course, is it the third one in the franchise? I can't say it's a film I've watched, so I'm not sure. I think it's the third one. It's out in the cinemas tomorrow. Maybe you're going to see that. Not really hot on cinema at the moment. It's a bit quiet. You've got the Despicable Me film at the moment. What's the other one called? The Voyage. Is it called Voyage? I can't keep forgetting what it's called, but it's a bit of a fighty one, a bit like Robin Hood sort of thing, isn't it? That's out at the moment. No, it's out on the, on say 17th, which is next Friday. So yes, normally the traditional day they come out. They do change it sometimes. They come out on a Wednesday or a Thursday, but that's the traditional day that films come out. So what else we got to come? Avril Lavigne and Complicated is on the way. 10:30, Sheppey FM 92.2. Sponsored, of course, this particular show, that is. So all the mid-morning shows, not just this one, by Hutchinson's Building and Roofing.
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Oh yes, from 1990, that'll be a damn ski seal where you held in vocals as well. And Killer, bit of a club classic apparently. If you like your club classics, then Friday and Saturday nights is the place to be here on Ship Event. Well, it's all the time, but you know what I mean. Friday night, Floor Fellas, that's with Mrs. Babs. Tomorrow night between 7 and 10 in the evening. Angie Brown continuing with a little bit, I suppose, with the house party 10 till 1. And Sadie, 90s tour, may even play that song, who knows. 11 p.m. till 1 p.m. Then, of course, Club Sheppey with Wayne Caldwell, 9 till 12 Saturday evenings. Radio, and another song which is another show. Yeah, that's easier said than done for me to say. Marshmallow and Kelsey Ballerini, good country singer. And of course, the country show is on Tuesday nights between 7 and 9, Mr. Mick Derry. And then we will have another 2026 song, but it's not a country song, so we kind of get away with it. Madonna and Sabrina Carpenter, a song called Bring Your Love. And then taking us to the weather, tide times, sunset and sunrises, all at 11 o'clock, of course. Hazel Dean, a song called Searching, 10:47 on the 9th of July 2026. Just a reminder, sad news that Bonnie Tyler has passed away, age 75, overnight. Obviously, our condolences go out to her family and whatever. We will be playing one of her best songs, but they're all good, you know what I mean. Total Eclipse of Heart, which was a number one back in 1983, nearly 7 minutes long, but I'm sure you'll agree it's a classic. So, don't mind songs if they're long and they're good. So, there we go. Coming up after 11 o'clock.

0: Hazeldine and searching no G on the end, in case you're wondering. Don't know why. Whenever, there you go. 10:57, burning through till 1 o'clock. 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Say the contact details then before we go to the weather at 11 o'clock. 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Been on there about a month now, I think, just over. Remember, time goes so quickly. So yeah, plenty of ways to listen to us, and I do hope you're well wherever you're listening or however you're listening. Radio, the coffee break to come. We start, as I say, sad news in the last sort of 40 minutes or so. Bonnie Tyler passing away, age 75, from a cardiac arrest, apparently, in Portugal. She'd been there quite a long time, from what I understand. So, yeah, going to do one of her best songs. Total Eclipse of the Heart, number one from 1983. Then it's Stevie Wonder, Yes to Me, Yes to You, and Yesterday. From doesn't say the year, I think it's from the 60s sometime, around the Motown era that he had many songs in. And a bit of Justin Bieber, bringing it up today with, well, not up today, from 11 years ago. It's not very up today, but there you go. And Love Yourself from Justin Bieber coming up, as I say, your three songs to do in today's coffee break. Just put the jingles in the right order, then we shall go to the weather forecast at 10:59.
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2: 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So don't be afraid to check their medication. Encourage them to only order what they need and take any that's not being used back to their local pharmacy for safe disposal. 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
0: Okie dokie, let's have a look at your weather for today then. Today will be very hot, with even hotter places under extensive spells of sunshine and very little to no cloud cover. Light to gentle easterly breezes, top temperature today of 28 degrees Celsius. Tonight's weather, skies will stay widely clear throughout the through the overnight period. Under a light easterly breeze, it will be a very warm night, hasn't it been for the last couple of nights? Minimum temperature 18 degrees Celsius. The sun will set this evening at 9:13, and rise for Friday, July the 10th, 2026 at 4:52 a.m. Tide time source GNS, it's the high tide next at 1:32 this afternoon, p.m. obviously, 1.4 metres, the low tide 7:59 this evening, 5.0 metres. That's it for now. William Wallace for more at 1, the coffee break is next.
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You'd like to think inspired by the old nursery rhyme, Mary Mary Quite Contrary, wouldn't you? Anyway, I don't know, maybe, maybe not. That's Mary Mary Shackles Praise You from 2000. Maybe the one it won. I can't remember how many other songs, but there you go. Justin Bieber, Love Yourself. Just before that, Stevie Wonder, Yes to Me, Yes to You, Yesterday from the 60s, and Rest in Peace to Bonnie Tyler. Passed away about, well, the news came out about an hour ago. Doesn't mean to say she passed away, obviously, but the second that it came out, following a cardiac arrest apparently after surgery. So obviously our thoughts and condolences go out to all her friends and family, and well, everyone who was a Bonnie Tyler fan, which I'm sure there's plenty of. Very how can I put it, distinctive voice, isn't she? Very Welsh, because that's where she was born, in Swansea. 75 she was. Rightio, back to the music. It is George Benson, Love Times Love. Bit of soul for you if you do like your soul songs. Great genre. And make sure you listen to Elaine and Andy tonight from 7 o'clock. They've got a bit of soul, bit of funk, bit of everything from 7 o'clock right here. Shelby FM 92.2. Robin S, Show Me Love, follows that from 1993.

0: Oh yes, another one-hit wonder, I think, from 1993. Robin S. It is Show Me Love, 11:28, burning through to 1 o'clock. Chebby FM 92.2. Do hope all is well with you this morning, whatever you're up to. If you're at work, if you are maybe sitting in the garden in the shade, maybe in the sun, not too long though. You know, just watch your don't get burned like a tomato or something. But yes, do take it easy. Keep hydrated, sun cream. You know what to do, hopefully by now. But we have to tell you, because we get in trouble otherwise. Radio, a couple of jingles for you, and then it will be Enjoy Yourself, of course, our little feature that we do. Then it is Ike and Tina Turner, a couple, both of them sadly no longer around. Nutbush City Limits coming up from 1973. Then a brand new song from Take That, put on the system, I think, on Sunday after the chart show. I think Wayne done it this Sunday, just gone. A song called Sweet July from Take That. I think they're touring, or they was one of them to do tours, but there you go. So enjoy yourself after these couple of jingles. 11:29 morning.
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0: Oh yes, Sweet July from Take That. 2:22, gotta be one of their shortest, probably is the shortest song I think they've recorded. 11:38, burning through till 1 o'clock, Sheppy FM 92.2. We've got jingles coming up of course in just a moment, and then we will have Sade, song called Your Love Is King, that's coming up, and then this week's Buzz News, telling you what's happening in the bus world.
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4: We've seen a surge increase in youths vaping. 7% of 11 to 17 year olds vape, which is around 15 million. I just don't get it. It started as a way to cut back from cigarettes, but now this epidemic has dangerously been pushed through media trends and peer pressure. Studies found it impacts brain and cognitive impact, as well as respiratory damage. How do we stop this? Countries like India and Thailand have put bans in place, but we can do more. Whenever you get the urge to vape, drink some water, go on a walk, or even play a game on your phone, you can speak to your GP. We may not get it, but we can definitely stop it.

Oh yes, a bit of Sade, Your Love is King, S-A-D-E, in case you're wondering. Again, you probably don't want to know, but there you go. Chevy FM 92.2, 11:45 right now. It's time for the bus news at 11:46. It's just turned to two to go. It is Arriva, Kent and Surrey today. They've got two buses on loan from, I believe they've come from Essex. Not entirely sure who they've replaced. Maybe just the withdrawn fleet that I'm not aware of. YY16 YLC, she is with Tunbridge Wells, currently on the 6th to Tunbridge Wells, so she's in between Maidstone and Tunbridge Wells as we speak. And I'm sure this bus used to be at Maidstone, maybe not. I'm thinking of her sister actually, now I've had a think about it. YY16 YLE, YLD used to be at Maidstone before she moved to maybe Essex, I don't quite know. She isn't out today, she's been out since the 7th, which was on Tuesday, so she's gone back to Essex or what. Again, I'm not sure who she has been loaned from. Pretty quiet in the bus world, obviously it's still the school duties, but it's not too long before the kids break up for the big holiday at the end of the school year, isn't it? I think about 2 weeks time or so, and it'll be school holiday duties and whatever. Kent Country of course took over Red Roots routes, or most of them anyway. They've well established now, I'm sure you'd agree, in the Gravesend area, and obviously changed the timetable slightly, so do check if you haven't been on one of their buses yet and want to use one of their services. Of course they're taking over the 414 from Arriva Northleigh, so keep an eye on that. Arriva Kent Thameside is officially called, but you know what I mean, in a couple of weeks time, start of August I believe, which is about 3 weeks time, roughly three to four weeks. Right, now back to the music, another of course edition of the last news on next show. I'll give you a full rundown of what's happening at Northleigh as well in a couple of weeks time. Here's Martin Garrix along with BB Rexha, a song called In the Name of Love. Then what will we have? It's a bit of Ken Dodd showing on to the late great comedians. Didn't he have a tickle stick? That was kind of one of his thing that he done. Can't say I've ever watched the program of his, but there you go. From 1965, Tears are number one from Ken Dodd shortly.

1965 for Ken Dodd and Tears. Time for Guess the Birthday and Free Clues. Someone celebrating their birthday today. Usual ways to get in touch. Tell me who you think it is. Born in 1956 in Concord, not the plane, in California. Voices Woody in the Toy Story films. I've seen the fifth one come out a couple of weeks ago. And was in Saving Private Ryan. Couldn't tell you what the cast member's name is. Free clues, usual numbers, 01795-665898. As always, just one song to get in touch. And obviously, the usual ways you've got to do the birthdays, because this man, that's another clue, hasn't released any songs. So, yes, so, you know, usual ways to get in touch. You can text 07938221617. Rachel Stevens taking us up to the community news. So Good, 2005, I believe.

0: Rachel Stevens, and so good. Of course, used to be in this club, but I think they just quit this club. Yeah, took the 7 out, didn't they? And of course, so you may have heard on the radios yesterday that yesterday marked the 30th, I can't believe I'm saying that, anniversary that Wannabe, of course, by the Spice Girls, was released in the charts. Yeah, so incredible how time goes. 11:58, just a quick reminder about the Guess the Birthday feature. Person who we're looking for today, born in 1956 in Concord in California, voices Woody in the Toy Story films, 5 of them they've made so far, maybe a 6th in the future, who knows, and was in Saving Private Ryan. Didn't that come out in the late 90s, 97, something like that? Radio community news in a couple of moments time. After midday, songs from Kim Sims, Gwen Guthrie celebrating her birthday today, Michael Jackson and Justin Timberlake. Would it be the songs that I do after 12:30, between when I finish and William Wallace takes over at 1 o'clock, and Gene Pitney, all to come amongst others. But at midday, or 11:59 to be precise, let me just sort my jingles out, put them in the right order. It is community news time.
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0: Criterion Theatre and Blue Town Heritage Centre, they've got an event, The Morecambe and Wise Story, presented by TV comedy impressionist slash actor Christopher Gee. A unique without notes audio slash visual comedy talk of our beloved comedy heroes is on Wednesday the 15th of July 2026. Talk starts 1 p.m. in the afternoon, obviously. Only £10. 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Criterion Theatre, 69 High Street, Blue Town, Sheerness, Isle of Sheppey, Kent, ME121RW. Phone number for you, 01705 662981, 01705 662981. 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Friday the 10th of July, tomorrow, between 7 p.m. and 11 p.m. in the evening, including a hot and cold buffet in the break, in the interlude, whatever you want to call it. Available from Paula, assuming that's the tickets, or from behind the bar, 07780900306. 07780, should say zeros, 07809003006. Maybe not. SC Community News is back at midday with William Wallace. Not midday, what am I talking about? It is midday. Back at 2 o'clock with William Wallace. And I'll start the final of this show in just a second.
1: 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The newly refurbished seaside pub, formerly known as the Beach Bar, are kindly giving away £20 to spend in their bar or restaurant. 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
0: 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You'll find the Zoo News, which I'll read in about 20 minutes. You'll find a show post every Wednesday afternoon, 2 o'clock it goes out automatically, all on its own very clever technology. And of course, ask your smart speakers to play Sheppy FM. We are also on X at Sheppy FM, used to be called Twitter, if you're wondering what X is. I don't know why they changed the name, but there you go. Rightio, it is the best day ever this week, so I shall stop the music by clicking that button, and I will play Best Day Ever by pressing this button. Jumping already, apologies about that. 12:03, SpongeBob SquarePants is the best day ever.

Past 12, let's do Bernie's birthdays and tell you whose birthday it is today. Start with the ones from many years ago. Elise Howell from 1819 to 1867, American inventor, invented the sewing machine. So I'm sure they're going to be putting your labels in your name tags when you go back to school, kids, and whatever. Not that the kids are listening today, but you know what I mean. Edward Heath, a former Prime Minister of Great Britain from 1970 to 1974. Born in Broadstairs, so I could say, but the beach is busy today. As all beaches probably are. David Hockney passed away a couple of weeks. I remember rightly, he was a British artist. That's the painting type, not the music recording one. Pop art he was known for, wasn't he, his sort of style. Born as 1937, died in 2026. Born in Bradford in Yorkshire. 1946, Ronald Bon Scott, Scottish Australian rock lead singer and lyricist with AC/DC, Highway to Hell, Dirty Deeds Done Dirt Cheap, many other songs as well. Born in Forfar in Scotland, died in 1980. Gwyn Guthrie, I mentioned, American R&B, soul and dance singer, songwriter. Ain't Nothing Going On But Loren, I would say, one only hit. Born in Newark, no, not in Nottinghamshire, in New Jersey. Passed away in 1999. And Tom Hanks, the man who we was looking for today on the Guess the Birthday feature, 69 years of age, born in 1956. In many, many films, I forgot Forrest Gump, sorry about that. Saving Private Ryan as well, Philadelphia. Born in Concord, as I mentioned, in California. Mark Ormond, an English new wave and pop singer, Soft Cell, Tainted Love, Say Hello, Wave Goodbye, many other songs as well. Was it Touch or Torch, one of them? And a songwriter as well. Right, let's have a look at the website. Anyway, we've missed Richard Wilson. I don't believe it, he said many times in One Foot in the Grave. Great comedy from back in the day. Born in Greenock. Shouldn't do my accents, I'll get told off, but born in Scotland in Greenock when he born, 1936. Mark Ormond, Paul Merton, who does sort of travel shows these days, isn't he? 69 years of age, English comedian. Have I Got News for You, Room 101. Born in Parsons Green in London. Needs to be a lot of Scottish people born today. There's another one, Jim Kerr, 67, Scottish musician and lead singer of Simple Minds, Don't You Forget About Me, Belfast Child, many others. Like I says, Don't You. Was that the bracket, the non-bracket part? I'm not sure, assuming that's the reason. Born in Tory Glen in Glasgow in Scotland. Courtney Love, 62, American singer and actress. Sid and Nancy, is that a TV show or something? I don't know. Former wife of Kurt Cobain, wasn't he the lead singer of Nirvana? Remember rightly. Born in San Francisco, California in America. And Kelvin Grant, 55, English reggae musician, backing vocalist of Musical Youth, Past the Duchy. Was that their one and only hit from the 80s? Born in Birmingham in the West Midlands. Those are your birthdays for today. Funnily enough, what's coming up? Another one hit wonder. The screen froze on me then, which I was getting a little bit right out, but he has unfroze. Don't worry, I'm going to get the old, used to use a CD, but I think it's a memory stick these days if the computer decides to have a fit. Here's Kim Sims and Say from 1991, Too Blind to See It. Then we'll do the gardening news for the week. Chevy FM 92.2, turn that down to 11, 12:14.

Oh yes, Skim Thims, Too Blind to See It from 1991, Sheppy FM 92.2, burning through till 1 o'clock, 12:17 being the time. And if you are going out in the garden, obviously go out in the shade and, you know, water at night and all the rest of it. If you've got a hose pipe van, of course, Southeast Water under one at the moment. Southern not yet. I know the Isle of Wight, they're going to be, I think they're Southern Water and they've got it from tomorrow. But for Kent, not at the moment. Time for the gardening. You do use water wisely, you know, all the precautions and whatever. Radio for this week, number one, deadhead bedding plants and repeat flowering perennials to ensure continuous flowering. Keep plants looking attractive, encourage more blooms, whether it's in beds and borders, containers or hanging baskets. And number six for this week, pick tomatoes as they ripen, continue to remove side shoots and feed and water the plants. Yep, keep them healthy and whatever. This is a new one, jobs for July lawns. Not a lot you can do about the lawn, to be honest. It's probably as brown as anything. So yes, that is that little tip they've chucked in there. Never noticed that one before. That's your gardening news, short and sweet as usual. There'll be another lot on next week's show. Let's have our next song. So many songs I've just put in, I can't decide what one to have. I might as well play the top one, because that's probably the one I told you earlier, which is always good. Michael Jackson and Justin Timberlake. I think it's got an intro. 2014. Yes. Love never felt so good. What the song's called, case you wonder. Let me see you move. Come on, come on, come on. Dance. Zoo news to follow.

Drunken Zoo News. Finally got the jingle right. Right, time for the Zoo News in. We start with Hell This Wild Animal Park beats Bourne near Canterbury in Kent. Obviously, we are devastated to announce the loss of our iconic 16-year-old snow leopard, Ziva. This was the 24th of April, and we are still 3 months behind only. Ziva had a big personality. It didn't matter if you had known her for 5 minutes or 5 years. There was never a chance she would let you forget her. She always knew exactly how to make you smile with her biggest smile. The carnivore team have been closely monitoring and managing her health for some time, but sadly there was no more we could do to ensure she maintained a quality health of life and welfare as well. Zuri called Hell its home alongside her long-term mate Nuri, still there at the moment. Together they could be often seen lazing in sunny spots, I'm sure Nuri is today, around the enclosure. And the donated perfume scent trails, anything like perfume, don't they, big cats? Of course, there will be a big adjustment for Nuri, and the carnival team will be closely monitoring him. Hope he's okay. Radio Zoo News number 2, it is Amazona Zoo. Not too sure where that is, and that doesn't say. Oh, Cromer, which is in the UK, isn't it? Sort of, not sure where Cromer is. Somewhere in the UK. 2nd of November 2023 to the 18th of April 2026, Satango. It is with the heaviest of hearts that we let you know that the sudden death of Satango, our youngest lowland tapir, our special boy, left us way too early, and all of our hearts are broken. Satango brought so much joy to all our lives, and we will never forget him, from saving his life at 24 hours old, to then hand feeding him for the next 6 months. The bond between Satango and the keepers will always go in to run. He never grew. That doesn't make sense either. He never grew as he should have done, but suffered no ill effects apart from being able to reach taller branches from the browse. Mum Ennis is doing okay. She had time with him to relax, and then he has passed, which is really, really more important to say why he passed away, but there you go. And finally for this week, not reading all this story, at the Toloda Zoo, so see where that says, it doesn't say where it is, I think it's America somewhere. Toloda Zoo is saddened by the announcement of Jahari, our 38-year-old gorilla, passed away peacefully yesterday. This would have been the 6th of May. Affectionately known by his keepers of Joe, Jahari was an incredibly intelligent gorilla, as they all are, who learned the respect of everyone who he cared for. Last year, an examination revealed that Jahari had advanced cardiac disease, heart disease. Her condition was managed with medication and closely monitored throughout voluntary cardiac ultrasounds of veterinary and mammal management, which is not easy to say. Teams also carefully tracked her overall health and daily well-being to ensure she remained comfortable and continued to have a high quality of life. Recently, Jahari's condition began to decline as his cardiac disease progressed. While heart failure cannot be cured, it can often be managed to maintain comfortable for as long as possible. This week, it became clear that the comfort could no longer be adaptable. After throughout consideration and out of deep compassion, it was made to humanly euthanize her. Rest in peace. I believe as well Animal Park is back for 25 years, I can't believe that, on Monday, I want to say about 9:30 or so. It'll be on iPlayer of course afterwards if you're not around to watch it. So Ben Fogel and Kate Humble doing their thing with that particular show. As I say, 25 years been going, scary isn't it? I think they've both been there from the start. I think they have, yeah. Amazing, isn't it, how the time goes so quickly. Radio, we will squeeze in one more song before I say goodbye and leave you, and William Wallace of course takes over after 1 o'clock. Here is Gene Pitney, 24 hours from Tulsa.

0: 1963, Gene Pitney, 24 Hours from Tulsa even. Couple of jingles for you, then it will be Eliza Doolittle, Pack Up, the radio edit from back in 2010. Scary how quickly as usual for time goes, seems to be my catchphrase on this station, or the only station I work at, but you know what I mean. And then I will say cheerio for another week, 12:30 being the time.
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Yeah, Eliza Doolittle there from 2010, song called Pack Up. Pretty much it today from me. Thank you for joining us. I'll tell you the songs and I'll start the intro. Going to go out on a cricket song. You may have heard of Booker T and the MGs, Soul Limbo. It's coming up in just a moment and we talk over that, if you see what I mean. And then it's Tears for Fears, Sowing the Seeds of Love, George Michael, Fast Love, number one from 1996. Kim Petras, Need for Speed, Clean, in brackets from 2026. Little jingle to break things up. And then all music. David Essex, Gonna Make You a Star from 1974. And Niz Loppy, you may remember this song, it's a throwback and a half from 2005. Song called JCB Song, number one it was. So that music wraps in my show for today. Thank you very much for coming. I'm Bernie John Dengelmacken. William Wallace coming up after 1 o'clock. Adam and Jess are back at 4 o'clock tomorrow, getting Sheppy home for the weekend. And I'll be back next Thursday from 10. Stay cool, stay safe. Good luck, England, and good luck, Norway, on Saturday evening. Of course, tennis continuing as well. I guess the ladies' semi-finals this afternoon. Thank you for your company. See you next week.

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1: The weather in just a moment.
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3: Okay, for your weather for today, the skies, well, this evening, the skies will stay widely clear through the overnight period. Under a light easterly breeze, it will be very warm indeed, so take your covers off. Friday, another hot and sunny day tomorrow. Through temperatures, those temperatures will be slightly lower than previous day. A gentle easterly breeze will develop by the evening. Outlook for Saturday to Monday through the weekend. And Monday, it will be generally stay very warm, dry and sunny. Some cloud may edge into coastal areas from the east at times, particularly Saturday in the morning. Inland parts will stay warmest over while the coast will feel cooler, especially by Sunday and Monday, as brisk north-easterly winds develop.
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0: you've just joined us, hello, good afternoon, and welcome to Wallace on the Wireless. Isn't it hot? I was in Edinburgh last weekend, and it was around about 15, 16 degrees, and as I was coming down towards London in the train, every time I checked, it was 2 degrees warmer, 2 degrees warmer, 2 degrees warmer. Until it got hot.
1: There's a mouse about this house.
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As always, one of my all-time favourite tunes, the sound of a Shady. Smooth operator, that's me here on a Thursday afternoon. 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

0: coming up very, very soon. We've got a bit of information for you.
1: Ladies and gentlemen of the class of 97, wear sunscreen. If I could offer you only one tip for the future, sunscreen would be it. The long-term benefits of sunscreen have been proved by scientists, whereas the rest of my advice has no basis more reliable than my own meandering experience. I will dispense this advice now. Enjoy the power and beauty of your youth. Oh, never mind. You will not understand the power and beauty of your youth until they've faded. But trust me, in 20 years, you look back at photos of yourself and recall in a way you can't grasp now how much possibility lay before you and how fabulous you really looked. You are not as fat as you imagine. Don't worry about the future, or worry, but know that worrying is as effective as trying to solve an algebra equation by chewing bubblegum. The real troubles in your life are apt to be things that never crossed your worried mind, the kind that blindsides you at 4 p.m. on some idle Tuesday. Do one thing every day that scares you. Sing. Don't be reckless with other people's hearts. Don't put up with people who are reckless with yours. Floss. Don't waste your time on jealousy. Sometimes you're ahead, sometimes you're behind. The race is long.

stretch. Don't feel guilty if you don't know what you want to do with your life. The most interesting people I know didn't know at 22 what they wanted to do with their lives. Some of the most interesting 40-year-olds I know still don't. Get plenty of calcium. Be kind to your knees. You'll miss them when they're gone. Maybe you'll marry. Maybe you won't. Maybe you'll have children. Maybe you won't. Maybe you'll divorce at 40. Maybe you'll dance the funky chicken on your 75th wedding anniversary. Whatever you do, don't congratulate yourself too much, or berate yourself either. Your choices are half chance.

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You never know when they'll be gone for good. Be nice to your siblings. They're your best link to your past and the people most likely to stick with you.

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Travel. Accept certain inalienable truths. Prices will rise. Politicians will philander. You too will get old. And when you do, you'll fantasize that when you were young, prices were reasonable, politicians were noble, and children respected their elders. Respect your elders. Don't expect anyone else to support you. Maybe you have a trust fund. Maybe you'll have a wealthy spouse. But you never know when either one might run out. Don't mess too much with your hair, or by the time you're 40, it will look 85. Be careful whose advice you buy, but be patient with those who supply it. Advice is a form of nostalgia.

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We're hot.

they just had a request come in from Bob, and he wants to hear Anything Else by Paul Simon. We'll do that for you very, very shortly. The time here on the award-winning sound of Sheppey FM is 24 minutes past one.

Okay, I'm going to give you a line in a song. It's quite an easy one, I do believe. Have a think about it, and I'll give you the answer very, very soon. Time here at Sheppey FM, 28 minutes past one. And the line in the song is, take your protein pills and put your helmet on. Take your protein pills and put your helmet on. Give you the answer soon. Have a think about it. In the meantime, this is from Heatwave, Boogie Nights. The year was back in 1977.

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1: You'll never know how much I really love you. You'll never know how much I really care.
0: Billy J. Kramer next.

0: Hello, Jay Kramer and the Dakotas. And listen, do you want to know a secret? And I just look to my left and I have Chris Stearns here. Hello, Chris.
1: Hello, how are you doing?
0: All right, I'm a bit hot.
1: Yeah, it is a little bit warm. It's even warmer if you've been cycling down here like I just did.
0: Yeah, but you've got an electric bike, haven't you?
1: Oh, it's only a power assist.
0: Yeah, I know.
1: I still have to pedal.
0: Yeah, I've got one as well.
1: Yeah.
0: And a pedal. Is yours 15 and a half miles an hour?
1: It's 16.
0: 16?
1: 16, it stops at 16, yeah.
0: Mine is more than that.
1: Well, you can do things to them, but
0: yeah.
1: I just consider that going up to 16 mile an hour, if I fall off it, it'll hurt so much, but if I go 20
0: it will
1: mile
0: do.
1: An hour, it'll hurt more.
0: Yeah. Yeah, when I used to race motorbikes, I mean, I've come off, you know, it quick, and it does hurt, yeah.
1: Do you know, you're talking about motorbikes, I went to take my motorbike test, and I was the day before my test.
0: Yeah.
1: I had to go out on a 500cc,
0: yeah,
1: right, with my short legs. And anyway,
0: I've still got my short legs.
1: I went to pull away, and I hit the front brake, and I went flying off, and I went straight down. The bike came on top of me.
0: Yeah.
1: And then when I was riding around, it was great until just near the end, and we stopped to do like a hill start. And when I put my foot down like that, there was a hole in the road, and there was no road there.
0: Yeah.
1: I was down again, so I didn't bother taking my test.
0: There's nothing worse than coming off a bike, it lands on top of you, and you've got the hot exhaust pipe, red hot.
1: And you can't get up.
0: And it's on your leg or something. That's not good. Okay, you still doing the jam night?
1: Yes, indeed. Yeah, it's first and third Mondays of every month.
0: Just repeat that again, the first and third
1: Monday of every month.
0: And that's down in Bluetown in the Criterion Theatre.
1: Yeah, and it's a wonderful theatre.
0: And if you don't know about the Criterion Theatre, it's a fantastic place to find. It's a proper old-fashioned theatre, isn't it?
1: It is indeed.
0: And not only that, it's got a bar, and they do fish and chips, and it's got a museum of the island, and it's going to take you 2 or 3 hours to walk around it.
1: It's well worth going down to.
0: Absolutely brilliant. Is it just a donation or is it a pound to walk around?
1: I'm not sure about what you have to pay to actually walk around it, because I'm down there every week or most weeks. I just wander around anyway, but
0: so
1: I'm not quite sure.
0: Well, you get it free.
1: Possibly.
0: Get it free.
1: But I always buy a drink, so
0: yeah. Yeah, that's good. And have you got a lot on? Have you any bookings or?
1: No, we've just during June when they had the Island Festival.
0: Yeah.
1: We had a bloke called Nigel Feast. I don't know if you've heard of him.
0: I think I have heard of him.
1: He's
0: yeah.
1: a brilliant front man of bands, and he doesn't have a band per se. What he does is when he's going out gigging, he just draws in different musicians. You know?
0: That's the way to do it. Do you know what I mean? If you're doing gigs and all, I did that for years, and you've got to turn up at a certain place, a certain venue, a certain time and all that stuff.
1: Yeah.
0: That's why I like jam nights. You just turn up or go and play in the street.
1: No, that's right. Well, we do jamming on the Mondays and that we're down there.
0: Yeah.
1: And also, of course, down there on a Wednesday morning, we have a jamming session down there with Steve Harding.
0: Yeah.
1: So there's a fair old few of us get down there for
0: that. He used to be called Steve the Fiddle, didn't he? Because he played a fiddle.
1: Yeah, not because he fiddled, but yeah. Because he played the fiddle.
0: That's not what I heard. Yeah, but...
1: Yeah, so they're good mornings. I wasn't there yesterday because I was off to a show.
0: Yeah.
1: But every time I can on a Wednesday, I go down here. So just an enjoyable time, get together and play guitars and fiddle or... mandolin or whatever,
0: yeah.
1: You know, and have a jam.
0: And if people want to come along, say they don't play anything yet, or they're playing something and they can't get their head around some of the chords different things like that, come down, somebody will tell them to go away, yeah? No, somebody will be there and help them.
1: Yeah. I mean, it's the same with the music club that we do on the Mondays. It's always nice to see people come in that really aren't that established in playing, because none of us actually are, otherwise we wouldn't be doing it.
0: Yeah.
1: You know, and we always help people along, you know, or play along with them, or sing along with them, or whatever, just to help them along.
0: Yeah, my mate's there today, he plays in a ukulele band.
1: Oh yeah, that's on the first.
0: He used to play saxophone with me, and he gave it up and started doing ukulele. Anyway.
1: Well, there's nothing like blowing your own trumpet.
0: Yeah. It's nothing like blowing your own trumpet, is it? It's just got to pluck. You need a lot of pluck. Okay, the burning question at the moment is this. A line in a song is, take your protein pills and put your helmet on. Have a think, and the answer is just round the corner.

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1: We have Sheerness East Working Men's Club, who are presenting Fleetwood Mac by Candlelight by Annie Love, featuring Lenny on the guitar, followed by Divas Disco, party songs from the 60s and 70s. 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

everybody, my name is Diana Rose, and you just heard my cover of Modern Talking's You're My Heart, You're My Soul. I hope you're having a lovely day today, and I've come on here as a part of Work Experience, so you'll be hearing my show tomorrow. And the time right now is 7 minutes past two.

0: Right, this is Christy Smith. You just listened to The Man Who Sold the World by David Bowie.
1: And earlier you heard Ground Control to Major Tom. Take your protein pills and put your helmet on. And that was Space Oddity by David Bowie. And it sounds a little bit like this.

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1: We've seen a surge increase in youths vaping. 7% of 11 to 17 year olds vape, which is around 15 million. I just don't get it. It started as a way to cut back from cigarettes, but now this epidemic has dangerously been pushed through media trends and peer pressure. Studies found it impacts brain and cognitive impact, as well as respiratory damage. How do we stop this? Countries like India and Thailand have put bans in place, but we can do more. Whenever you get the urge to vape, drink some water, go on a walk, or even play a game on your phone, you can speak to your GP. We may not get it, but we can definitely stop it.
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0: everyone. My name's Menashe and we've got a Guess the Lyrics session. Okay, today's lyric is, "You're the devil in disguise." I actually wonder what that could be. 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

And that was beautiful, Chasing Pavements by Adele. Next up, we've got my cover, The Door. And if you didn't know already, I've got a YouTube channel called Diana Rose Official, so please subscribe. But yeah, this is my cover of The Door, coming up next.

Right, this is Chrissy Smith again. Earlier you would have heard the song You're the Devil in Disguise, and that ended up being Devil in Disguise by Elvis Presley, which we will be playing right now. Enjoy!

0: Anyway, ladies and gentlemen, that was our last song for the hour with us. I've been Menashe.
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0: in just a moment.
1: 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This year alone, an estimated £4.9 million will be wasted on unused medicines, which could be reinvested into improving your NHS services. So don't be afraid to check their medication. Encourage them to only order what they need and take any that's not being used back to their local pharmacy for safe disposal. 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
2: And your weather for Friday and the weekend. Another hot and sunny day tomorrow, though temperatures will be slightly lower than the previous day. A gentle easterly breeze will develop by the evening. Outlook for Saturday to Monday through the weekend and Monday, it will generally stay very warm, dry and sunny. Some cloud may edge into coastal areas from the east at times, particularly Saturday morning. Inland parts will stay warmest overall, while the coast will feel cooler, especially by Sunday and Monday, as brisk northeasterly winds develop. That's your weather.
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It's been a busy, busy day today. We've had Chris Stearns on. We had Moon Ashy, Diana Rose, and Chrissy. And Moon Ashy, Diana, and Chrissy, they're on again tomorrow.

Coming up next here today is Amanda Cooper. As always, dear listeners, you have been absolutely fantastic. And you've been hot too. Really, really hot. Till we do it again in 2 weeks' time, stay safe, stay as cool as you can be, and look forward to seeing you again in 2 weeks' time. From me,

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about the boy. And I know it's stupid to be mad about the boy. 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

0: driving. Well, a big thank you to Wallace there for the afternoon show. It's not quite a Jaguar. A little slice of afternoon delight. From a boat from Brazil. And now it is, it's almost 4 o'clock on Thursday the 9th of July, and it is time for the traffic and travel. I'm Amanda, here with you till 7 o'clock. Stay tuned. 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
0: Well, let's have a look first at the trains. Well, they're running on time despite the high temperatures. No rails have bent yet. 4:17 is the next train out from Platform 1, Sheerness to Sittingbourne, and then 4:47. On the island, well, bizarrely, the monitor is showing me a completely clear island traffic-wise. Now, if that's not true and it's safe and legal to do so, text me 07938 221 617, or you could drop me a message via the app, the Sheppey FM app, which you can download on iOS and Android. Now let's have a look at Sittingbourne. Well, this is a whole new, it's a spider's web in Sittingbourne. If avoid it if you can. So we've got problems right along the Eurolink Way, St Michael's Road, as you head in towards Canterbury Road there, in both directions. That's adding 18 minutes to your journey as you come along past the railway station there, and then down to Crankey Roundabout. The Eurolink Way to Crankey Roundabout and onwards, that is also causing a big blockage at the moment. And then of course this is all having a knock-on effect on the roads leading off from this Bell Road, Park Road, Chiltern Avenue as well, and all the way up there towards the Avenue of Remembrance. So if you can avoid the centre of Sittingbourne, please do. And remember, there's the next traffic and travel at 4:30, when hopefully it'll be a lot better than it is now.
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And that was Bonnie Tyler, of course, the late Bonnie Tyler, who sadly has passed away today at the age of 75. She was very ill in Portugal in hospital, but not expected to pass as suddenly as she did there. So RIP, Bonnie Tyler, what a contribution to the music industry you have made. Okay, it's time for requests and dedications. And hello to Marie and Adrian. I hope you've cranked up the AC in your cab because it's hot out there, isn't it? You've asked for this week, and a good choice it is too.

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that calls breathless. And I must admit, this weather is leaving everyone breathless. When you step out from an air-conditioned place that you've been in and you step outside, it's like getting off the plane in Greece or Spain, isn't it? It is truly amazing at the moment. 29 degrees here in Sheerness. Anyway, so crank up your AC if you're stuck in a traffic jam. The traffic and travel will be coming up after this one from Jess Glynn. And it always reminds me of summer holidays.

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2: And it's 4:30 on Thursday the 9th of July. Isn't time flying? Anyway, let's have a look at the trains. They're running on time from Platform 1, that's Sheerness, to Sittingbourne. 4:47 is the next one out, then 5:17. The roads on the island, well, I'm a bit suspicious of my monitor, my traffic monitor, because it's showing me no problems whatsoever. I'm sure that can't be right. However, the same can't be said for the centre of Sittingbourne. So let's see what we've got here. We've got St Michael's Road in both directions. That's busy from around where the cinema is and back to the railway station, usual sheer weighted traffic I should think there, and then also where Morrison's is, at the roundabout there under the bridge, that's also busy as you come from the Morrison's junction there up towards the railway station. Eurolink Way from Crownkey roundabout, that is also busy, 12 minutes is adding to your journey there between Dolphin Road and Crownkey roundabout, so that's as you leave Dolphin Road and come towards the centre of Sittingbourne. Let's have a look further afield then, coming out towards Merston this time. Now there's a bit of a problem, it would appear, through the gap there, you know, those very narrow gaps, there's two of them, as you go along Dolphin Road and along there through those two narrow gaps down towards Snipes Hill, that is also very busy there, and along the A2, I think it's called Canterbury Road, that one, the A2 Canterbury Road, that is busy in both directions there. So there's a few little problems in the centre of Sittingbourne, but some of them are a little bit long, 11 minutes, 12 minutes here. Other than that, there'll just be a few minutes on your journey, normal sheer weight of traffic. The next traffic and travel update will be at 5 o'clock, along with the weather.
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People there, moving on up. So is anyone else having trouble sleeping at night? Or rather, into the early hours of the morning? I was awake at 3:30 this morning, mainly because of the... Not really because of the heat, but mainly because of the seagulls. I think they were having a fight outside my window. Anyway, I was awake. I lay there for 2 hours trying to go back. And in the end, I thought, this is not working. I'll get up. But by 7 o'clock, I had done 2 loads of washing, got them on the line, batch cooked some chili con carne, and wrapped some birthday presents for a little girl who's having a birthday on Wednesday of next week. You know, it is worth getting up, and it was so quiet as well, so quiet and a little bit cooler. I do recommend it, but oh dear, I'm rather tired now. But there you go. Anyway, hello, good afternoon to Slamfire PG. You've said, could I please play Believe by Cher? Of course I can. This is for you.

You're listening to Amanda on 92.2 Sheppy FM, and some good news. Oh dear, what's happening here? I don't know what that's about. Anyway, the good news on the sporting front. So British wildcard Arthur Ferry is playing for a place in the Wimbledon final after extending his sensational run with a remarkable victory over world number 10 Flavio Cobolli in front of an ecstatic centre court crowd. Yes, who would have believed it? He was ranked at 114 and he's never gone beyond the second round of the sport's major tournaments. But there you go. He dismantled the French Open runner-up and ninth seed. Anyway... he's now playing in the semi-final. I think it must be this Saturday? I'm not sure. Sunday, I think. And on the football front, the Prime Minister has given a heavy hint that there will be an extra bank holiday if England win the World Cup. Come on, boys. Thomas Tuchel's team will play Norway in the quarterfinals on Saturday night. The final will take place a week on Sunday on the 19th of July. Wouldn't that be fabulous? Anyway, stay tuned. Coming up, we've got traffic and travel very shortly here on 92.2 Sheppy FM.

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3: Well, it's been hot today. 28, 29 degrees is the high. Yes, skies will stay widely clear throughout the night period with a light easterly breeze, but it will be a very warm night once again. Friday, another hot and sunny day tomorrow, though not as hot as today. Slight dip there. A gentle easterly breeze will develop by the evening. Now, the outlook for Saturday to Monday, throughout the weekend and Monday, it will generally stay very warm, dry and sunny. Some cloud may edge in into coastal areas from the east at times, particularly on Saturday morning. Inland parts will stay warmest overall, while the coast, well, thank goodness that's us, will feel a bit cooler, especially by Sunday and Monday, as a brisk northeasterly wind develops. Looking at the tides, well, the next high tide is at 1 minute to eight tonight. Still time to go and have a dip, and it'll still be light, so get in there, I should think.
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3: Well, let's start with the trains. They're running on time from Platform 1 Sheerness to Sittingbourne, and the next train out is at 17 minutes past 5 and then 5.47 after that. Looking at the roads, well, on the island it's been suspiciously quiet. Of course, if you know it's different and it's safe and legal to do so, do get in touch with me and let me know if you're stuck in something. But my traffic monitor currently tells me there are no problems on the island. Now, Sittingbourne was very, very busy earlier on. That seems to have eased up a bit, with only Bell Road looking a bit busy there, but other than that, it seems to be okay. The A2 from Keycol roundabout, that's got a little bit of a traffic jam going on around there, but nothing too big. Now, of course, as I say, if there's something I haven't mentioned that's safe and legal to do so, please do let me know. Otherwise, next traffic and travel update at 5:30.
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the vapors there with Turning Japanese. Now, if you're a regular listener, you may well have heard on the grapevine that Sheppy FM presenters teamed up with the amazing duo, Hayley Duo, to record a charity single. 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

0: We've seen a surge increase in youth vaping, 7% of 11 to 17 year olds vape, which is around 15 million. I just don't get it. It started as a way to cut back from cigarettes, but now this epidemic has dangerously been pushed through media trends and peer pressure. Studies found it impacts brain and cognitive impact, as well as respiratory damage. How do we stop this? Countries like India and Thailand have put bans in place, but we can do more. Whenever you get the urge to vape, drink some water, go on a walk, or even play a game on your phone, you can speak to your GP. We may not get it, but we can definitely stop it.
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Haven't heard that one for a while there. That was Rag and Bone Man with Human. And a very good afternoon to Rob and Amelia. You're listening in Laysdown, and I hope you're a little cooler than it is here in Sheerness, but at least 1 degree. That breeze is quite nice, though, if you can find a bit of shade as well. Anyway, you've asked for something from Taylor Swift, so here you go. I Knew It, I Knew You. And after that, we'll have the traffic and travel update.

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2: And it's 5:30 on Thursday, the 9th of July. Well, let's have a look at the roads, first of all, for a change. On the island, normal service has resumed. Queenborough Road, as you head towards the junction with Halfway and Minster Road there. There's a tailback cut. That'll cost you about 4 minutes as you queue in that traffic towards the junction. And Cowstead Corner, that's the usual sheer weight of traffic. 3 minutes, it's saying here, that you can be expected to sit in that traffic. Hope your aircon works. Anyway, let's have a look at City Morning. Now, that was dire earlier, but it has improved a lot. Park Road is still a little bit busy there, but it's only 4 minutes of queuing traffic from the London Road there as you head out towards Park Road. Let's have a look. There's another one here for... I'm trying to find the name of the road. 4 minutes. Now, going from the junction with Gore Court Road and Woodstock Road, there's a jam as you head towards Capel Road and Brenchley Road on Bell Road, and that's going to add 4 minutes to your journey. Don't know what it's all about. It just says it's a jam. Stationary traffic there. If you're stuck in that, let me know if it's safe and legal to do so. Now, let's have a look further afield. I'm going to look at... no, there's nothing really to report. A little bit slow on the M2 as you head towards the Junction 5 from Junction 4, but it's moving. So that's it, really. Quite a reasonable... No, I'm going to jinx it, aren't I? Anyway, 6 o'clock, we'll do the traffic and travel all over again, see how it's looking then.
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feels there. And now, if you were listening earlier, you would have heard our charity single from the Sheppey FM presenters called Making Sheppey Proud. And I have to say, it's actually really rather good. Why don't you head over to iTunes, check it out, download it, and it'll only cost you 79 pence. But that 79 pence will keep this station going. So if you like all the music that you hear and the shows, the specialist shows, head over there, download the tune, and we'd be very, very grateful for that.

Shola Arma there, you might need somebody. Now, in a first of its kind conference being held to tackle fly tipping in Kent, and by goodness, we do need something done, don't we? KCC is hosting the event on Friday to bring together councils, enforcement agencies, landowners and waste industry experts to take coordinated action. Because actually, the council processed about 2,500 tonnes of fly tipped waste between 24 and 25 at a cost of about £345,000. And that is obviously money that could be better spent than clearing up what people dump. And we, the taxpayers, of course, are paying for that. So I wish them luck. I hope they come up with something really good. Great music to come. And of course, at 6 o'clock, it'll be the traffic and travel update.

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2: And it's 6 o'clock, and I've got to tell you, the roads are looking quite good, actually. The only snarl up, really, on the island is at Cowstead Corner onto the lower road. The usual thing there, 3 to 4 minutes, that will take you to get through there. Sittingbourne has cleared up very nicely. It was a bit tragic earlier, but no, that's all cleared up, and I can't see any other sort of significant problems that will affect us, to be honest, so that's really good. But as usual, if you're stuck in something I haven't mentioned, and it's safe and legal to do so, please let me know. You can do that via text 07938 221 617, or via the app. Just let me know. On the trains, they're running on time from Platform 1, that's Sheerness, to Sittingbourne. 6.17 is the next train out, and then 6.55. The last traffic and travel update will be at 6:30. 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

Sienna Spiro there. I'm loving that song, Material Lover. Now, if you'd like a request, you've got a little bit of time to get one in. 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And we've got some lovely, wonderful music coming up for you after me at 7. Soul and Funk with Elaine and Andy till 10 o'clock, and then the Airplay Top 40 top 40, and that is from 10 till 1 with Spencer James. So stay tuned, bringing you all the latest music and of course some of the old ones like this.

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2: And it is just gone 6:30 on Thursday the 9th of July, the last traffic and travel update of the show. Now, I'm glad to say that the traffic has cleared up on the island, as has the centre of Sittingbourne. That was a bit busy earlier on. Looking further afield, I noticed, though, if you're heading out towards Rochester, the Rochester Bridge is very, very slow as you go London bound on the A2 there, and Cuxton Road as well. I thought I'd put that one there in there for Sarah, who's been stuck in traffic. Hello. I'm glad you're home now, Sarah, anyway. That's it, really, on the traffic and travel update. So stay tuned. 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

Duffy with Rock Ferry there. Well, it's time for me to bid you farewell. Elaine and Andy are here in the building and they're bringing you some soul and funk music till 10 o'clock. Then it's Airplay Top 40 with Spencer James till 1 o'clock in the morning. Then music throughout the night with Sheppy FM. Do join me again in 2 weeks' time. I'm off home to lie in a bath of cold ice. It is boiling, isn't it? But we better not complain because it'll soon be raining. Anyway, take care. Have a great weekend. See you soon.

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0: Well, thank you, Amanda Cooper, for a lovely drive time show. And what a great set you've done. Really enjoyed that. Thank you very much. You are now listening to the next 3 hours to DJ Lady P and
1: MCAG.
0: MCAG. Yes, thank you so much for tuning in. I hope you're going to enjoy the next 3 hours. And it's a little bit hot, but I still would like you to sort of push your chairs back and get your dancing shoes ready. If not, just tap your feet or just sing along. But yes, you've got 3 hours of soul, funk and more. Thank you so much for tuning in. And yes, after the adverts, we will go straight into Booker Newbury 3 with Love Town.
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2: Right, here we go. Actually, it's kicked straight into the Lab Rats featuring Lisa Millett. Music is the way of life, and it certainly is.

music is the way I live. Oh, I gotta keep on dancing. Music is the way I live. Music is the way I live.

0: Yeah, the Lub Rats featuring Lisa Millett, and music is my way of life, and I know it's yours too.
1: Sure is.
0: And yes, we are here tonight for 3 hours, giving you a evening of soul, funk and more. And that is definitely more from 1999, from the Club Classics and Dance.

Yes, what a track. Armin van Helden, You Don't Know Me. And do you know me? I know you know me, but do you know me? Yes, I'm DJ Lady P, Elaine Price, on Sheppy FM 92.2.

Yes, Armin van Helden there, You Don't Know Me. And it's my life, and yes, it's my life, and I'm loving playing out on Sheffy FM 92.2. Well, whether it's hot out there or whether it's not, we've got air conditioning in the studio, and I'm going to dance.

0: Yeah, Mitch, you know me, don't you? I'm definitely dancing.
1: She hasn't stopped.
0: I can't help myself. I know what's coming up. That's why I said get your dance shoes out ready. Don't just lay about that pool.
1: Because that's one for a good sunny evening.
0: It certainly is.
1: Hold drink, music, play loud. Perfect.
0: It certainly is. What is next? Well, a little bit of a surprise here. This is a 2015, and this is Treasured Soul. We love this track, don't we?
1: Oh, definitely one of my faves.
0: It's Michael Colton.

0: We've seen a surge increase in youth vaping, 7% of 11 to 17 year olds vape, which is around 15 million. I just don't get it. It started as a way to cut back from cigarettes, but now this epidemic has dangerously been pushed through media trends and peer pressure. Studies found it impacts brain and cognitive impact, as well as respiratory damage. How do we stop this? Countries like India and Thailand have put bans in place, but we can do more. Whenever you get the urge to vape, drink some water, go on a walk, or even play a game on your phone, you can speak to your GP. We may not get it, but we can definitely stop it.
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0: Well, that's Disclosure featuring the Luna George, White Noise.
1: Fabulous tune.
0: 2013.
1: Yep. Back in Ibiza.
0: Oh, Ibiza, definitely. Yes,
1: San Antonio.
2: We were out there. Yeah. We were out there, weren't we?
1: These were the tunes.
0: They certainly are. And yes, I can't help it tonight because I'm going to reverse it. Tonight you have the first start of the show. This is Club Classics, and then we're going into disco, and then you might get your soul later. But yes, this is Ultranate and Free. 1987, this is.

0: Yes, Ultra Natte. Mitch, if you're still tuned in with me, yes, you know, don't you? That's all I've got to say is you know. These tunes were back in our day. And they're still in ours, I think, I do believe.
1: Oh yeah, they never go away.
0: These were what you call classics. Definitely classic tunes. And they just keep coming, if you can remember this. 1995. And this was Corona and Rhythm of the Night. Can you remember where we were when this was on?
1: Like I said, all these are from my Mallorca and Ibiza days.
0: Yeah, I don't think we were that far away, actually. Message me in. Tell me where you think we were.
1: Keep

0: this is definitely the rhythm of our night so far. And that was Corona. It is now 26 minutes to 8 o'clock. We have been going for 34 minutes.
1: Certainly have.
0: Oh my goodness, I've got my maths right tonight. Best wishes to my brother who's listening in while he's on holiday. Thank you so much for tuning in, bro. He's on a ship somewhere. And he's listening to this one. Oh, gosh, yes. This was 1997. This was Todd Terry featuring Martha Wash and Jocelyn Brown. Something's going on. It's definitely feeling good.

0: that definitely brings back good memories.
1: The dance classics keep rolling on.
0: They do. And if you are dancing, you'll be also...
1: Should be to all this.
0: Sorry?
1: You can't be to all this.
0: I know. It's... You'll also be sweating, unless you've got aircon like we have in here. So, 1994 now. Oh, definitely the music lifts. The music lifts us up.
1: And
0: it's Loveland. Here we go. Listen to the bass line.

0: ASATB, 9 p.m. Till I Come. That was a number one from the album UK Number Ones in 1999. For the first hour, there's been classics, definitely club classics.
1: Classics, dance classics, all good tunes.
0: And hopefully we'll be going right up to 8 o'clock with these club classic tunes. And we know this one, don't we? Here we go.
1: Keeps you dancing.
0: Everything you need. Everything you never had, actually.
1: So it's definitely everything you never had.
0: It's definitely by Breach.
1: Breach.
0: Yeah.

0: Yes, you love Breach, don't you?
1: Absolutely. Another classic tune.
0: It is. And I love this one. And it's coming up now, and we're very shortly going into the community news so we can get all of our classic songs in. And I'm going to be playing this one next, and it's Living Joy, Dreamer. That was a number one too, back in 1994. This is a tune.

0: Yeah, it's a bit hot for dancing, but here at Sheppy FM, there's no stopping us.
1: No stopping you guys either. Heat or no heat.
0: Yes, that's true.
1: Plenty of water.
0: That, yes, that's true. Yes, we have water here. 9 minutes to 8 o'clock, and we're going to play The Disciples, and they don't know, but I know, and you know.
1: I know it.
0: You know.

0: Yes, who can't wait for the weekend?
1: Not long now, just another day or two to go. Nice warm up for the weekend.
0: Yes, well, I know where we're going. Let us know where you're going, because there's lots of events going on this weekend. And that was Michael Gray and The Weeknd. That's from the album The Weeknd. You are listening to DJ Lady P and
1: MCMG.
0: And this is Thursday, the 9th of July. And we can... Oh, this is a tune. Yes, You Can't Hide Love. David Joseph. Here we go, 1983. I'm in the intro. It actually says, You Can't Hide Your Love From Me. But, yes. Here we go. We're coming up now. Very soon, community news. But for now, I'm actually bouncing.

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1: Okay, starting off with Singing Back the Memories at Sheerness East Working Men's Club. 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

0: Good evening, Dennis Wilson. Good evening to you. Yes, our selection. So we started off with club classics. Now we're in the disco section. And later on, you might be in our soul section. So, yes, that's how we're running it tonight. Because I think that by 9 o'clock, we might be flagging. But I'm dancing at the moment. So.
1: Certainly are.
0: And it's very hot in here, 30 degrees. And anyway, this is Philip George, Wish You Were Mine, radio edit, this 2014.

Yes. And who remembers these? I used to have these as posters on my bedroom wall. Going back in the day, but this was 1979. And if you don't know who this is, I'm telling you now, it's a real thing. And Can You Feel the Force? What a group these were.

0: and A Night to Remember. Anyway, I'm really excited, Dennis and Sharon Wilson, because we have your latest single coming up very soon. We got it on our system here at Sheppy FM 92.2, and I will be playing that out very soon. But not until we've heard the rest of our disco section, which has only got about another 4 tracks left to play. And somehow this is in our disco section, but you can throw this either way, really.
1: It's still a classic.
0: It's a classic tune.
1: Come back to some years, but fabulous.
0: How many years? 46. 46 years, and it's still a classic tune.
1: Change.
0: And it's the Glow of Love.

0: Yeah, we're warming up for the weekend.
1: Flowers bloom in morning dew, and the beauty seems to say,
2: just a little back exercise.
1: When you treasure all that's
0: he's doing back exercises. Well, I thought we were actually dancing, but he's doing stretches because he's in agony with his back. So you can keep doing your stretches because you'll be dancing to this one. And this is Earth, Wind and Fire and September. This is 1978 now and we're still in the disco. Only for another couple now.

0: Yeah, it's a song that everyone dances to still. I can't even think of how long. 1978, that was.
1: Too long.
0: It's too long, too long. Yeah, it's too long. Anyway, it's 25 minutes past 8 o'clock and I cannot believe the amount of people that are walking up to the beach, because just behind our studio is the beach and the tide is high. But that's not what we're playing now. We're playing Brass Construction and Moving. Here we go. This one you've got to dance to. If you're not tapping your feet, then I don't know.

Yes, Bross Construction and Moving. It is a tune. Anyway, I've been putting this on the system now for about three times, this next track, and I just never managed to get round to playing it. We do. So tonight I'm making sure that I'm playing it out, and it's Tom Brown and Funkin' for Jamaica. This is a 12-inch version. That's the last in the disco section. And stay tuned, because you're going to be listening to Nightshade's new track after the advert.

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A new winner is drawn each week on our Saturday Youth Show. 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Good luck, everybody.

0: Yes, that's the latest single by Nightshade UK, More Than Half. 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
1: And I'm CAG.
0: It's Thursday the 9th of July. If you've just tuned in, you've missed so far a good show. We're now to the last hour and 20 minutes, and we are playing some soul. Here we have Vicky D, and the beat, this beat is mine. It's not mine actually, but I'm playing it out for you.
1: It's a very good beat.
0: It is. 1981 this was.

Yeah, that's Gene Jack's Smoothie, Two People. And that was 2001. Yes, definitely different. And always our pleasure, Dennis. Always will be our pleasure to promote your music. Thank you so much for sending it to me. There's something going on.

0: Yes, Seamus Haji, Boogie Tonight, Dr. Packer Extended Remix, that is, from 2006. And sorry about earlier, my mic come out of the socket. So I was actually talking and I couldn't hear myself, no. Well, that's rare.
1: Unfortunately, I could hear you.
0: Yes, you did. Anyway, 6 minutes to 9 o'clock. We have been going for nearly 2 hours. 2 hours of beautiful music. And yes, have faith in us, because Rosella has faith in the power of love. I haven't done it tonight. It's the first time, you've got to say. It just had to happen. Anyway, I hope you're enjoying these tunes, because we certainly are. And Mr. MCAG is up next to me, still stretching out.
1: Got to keep the back moving.
0: You certainly have. Anyway, here we go. Bass line's coming in.

0: It's Runaway Love, Bobby D'Ambrosio.
1: That's close enough.
0: You say it then.
1: It sounded like dairy custard.
0: I was trying to break it down because my reading is not brilliant, but it's all right.
1: It's close. It's Bobby D'Ambrosio.
0: Didn't I say that?
1: Ambrosia.
0: Well, it's custard, isn't it?
1: Absolutely.

every freaking night. I wanna freak a girl, your body's so freaking tight. Yeah.

0: Yes, this is ATFC featuring Lisa Millett, and it's Sleep Talk, Dr. Packer Extended Remix.
1: We've got a few of those tonight. They are very good remixes.
0: They are, definitely. They certainly are. 2001 this was. Thank you for tuning in, if you are, because I know football's on. It's a very hard call.
1: Absolutely. For those who are not watching, enjoy the music.

0: Yeah, it's a lovely track, that is. Really nice. Well, we are now 12 minutes past 9 o'clock and the time is flying.
1: It certainly has.
0: Definitely has. You have been listening to Soul Funk and More with DJ Lady P and CAG. Yes, he is.

0: Well, you got me right here now for another 38 minutes.
1: 38 minutes it is?
0: It certainly is. Keeping the tunes alive for you. And they're definitely alive for us here at Sheppy FM 92.2. Anyway, I'm always there. I won't do it, I promise. But I can't help it. I just did it. Anyway, here we go. This is Incognito. Always there. 1971. Really? It's still a tune.

0: Yes, Maze, Before I Let Go. And very shortly I'll be saying goodbye. Well, we will be saying goodbye, but not before you've heard out this track by Lonnie Liston Smith. 1975 this is from, and it's called Expansions.
1: Lovely song.
0: You have been listening to us for the last 2 hours and 4 minutes.
1: Absolutely right.
0: I'm absolutely sweating now. You've turned off the air conditioning. I'm going to melt now. But yeah, that's fine. Okay, here we go.

0: Well, that's the end of another great evening here at Sheppey FM 92.2. Myself, DJ Lady P, will be back on Wednesday.
1: We're back in 2 weeks.
0: Yes, and we'll both be back again in 2 weeks for another Soul, Funk and More show. Yes, hope so. Yes, so tomorrow you've got Wayne, as always, on that brilliant breakfast show that he does. And then you've got Babs in for his mid-morning. You go into Martin Cox, warming us up for the weekend. And then you go into Adam Mills Drive Time. And then it's Mrs. Babs with Floor Fillers and Angie Brown, and leaving you with Sadie Caldwell, the 90s tour. And I'm going to be leaving you out with this one by Cheryl Lynn, 1983, and it's Encore. It's a good night from me, and stay safe, enjoy whatever you're doing at the weekend, and I'll be back for my theme show next Wednesday, and the theme is baby. So I just give you that as anyone wants to message in.

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1: We've seen a surge increase in youth vaping. 7% of 11 to 17-year-olds vape, which is around 15 million. I just don't get it. It started as a way to cut back from cigarettes, but now this epidemic has dangerously been pushed through media trends and peer pressure. Studies found it impacts brain and cognitive impact, as well as respiratory damage. How do we stop this? Countries like India and Thailand have put bans in place, but we can do more. Whenever you get the urge to vape, drink some water, go on a walk, or even play a game on your phone, you can speak to your GP. We may not get it, but we can definitely stop it.
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Westlife, You Raise Me Up. There we are. That was our ninth biggest song from our chosen year on the Airplay 40 Rewind this hour. But what is our chosen year? Think you know what the answer is? Facebook.com/Airplay40 is the place to go. It's the first time that the Airbus A380 took its maiden flight. Of course, didn't last that long. It's on its way out now, sadly. But that was the year that the A380 made its first flight across parts of France that year. It was also the year that London was awarded the Olympic Games. But what is the chosen year? Thinking of the answer is facebook.com/airplay40 is the place to go. Here's Akon and Lonely.

Sugar Babes with arguably their biggest single. I'm going to just put it out there. I'm going to stick my head above the parapet and say that. 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

I'm going to be honest with you. I remember seeing this, walking into a radio studio and seeing that these two artists on screen, and we're like, that's not going to work. T-Pac and Elton John. And it did. It was brilliant. Big selling single. It was number 5 on our singles chart from our chosen year. But what is the year? We'll just step aside from the singles for a few minutes' time. We'll concentrate on some of the album tracks. So looking at the albums from our chosen year, the Kaiser Chiefs released Employment. This is one of the big singles from it as well. I Predict a Riot on the Airplay 40 Rewind.

I've thrown a little bit of a curveball. You know, you have those moments you think, oh, hang on, I've just realised something. I've thrown you a bit of a curveball here. So I'm just going to clarify something, just so I'm not completely confusing you. The album that was from was from Forever Faithless. It was their greatest hits album. It wasn't the year that single was released, which, of course, the album that was released on was Reverence, which was back in the 90s. So I'm just going to clarify that for you, a little bit of a, you know, helping you out. So, you know, I don't want to muddy the waters a bit. But what is our chosen year on the AirPlay 40 Rewind? Think you know what the answer is. 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It was the year that Katie Tunstall released her debut album. It was called Eye to the Telescope, and this was her first single from it, Black Horse and the Cherry Tree.

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1: All the hits from one year. When you try.

The number one album from our chosen year was X and Y from Coldplay. That was, of course, one of the biggest singles from our chosen year as well. Fix You on the Airplay 40 Rewind this hour. Back to the singles. I always have a challenge with this, the rewinds, because we play the songs from a chosen year and sometimes we get a bit of a curveball. This is said curveball. Number four, Axel F and Crazy Frog.

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1: 3.

One of the big songs, number three from our chosen year on the Airplay 40 Rewind, Don't You with the Pussycat Dolls, was their debut single into the chart. It was the year of the Live 8 concerts as well, held on the 2nd of July. It was a series of concerts organised by Bob Geldof to raise awareness of poverty as well. And as well as that, also what happened, Ellen MacArthur became the fastest person to sell solo around the world. It took 71 days, 14 hours, 80 minutes and 33 seconds. There we are. Not bad going, is it? Number two on our singles chart from our chosen year was Daniel Powter. Whatever happened to him? This is Bad Day on the Airplay 40 Rewind.

0: Daniel Powter and Bad Day. It's the Airplay 40 Rewind, the top 10 songs from a chosen year. But what was our chosen year? If you think you know what the answer is, you've got a few seconds to get your answers in. I will reveal all in just a few seconds' time as we count down from 10 to reveal this year's number one single. And of course, I'll put you out of your misery and tell you what our chosen year is as well on the Airplay 40 Rewind.
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0: So let's count down from 10 to number 1 and reveal our chosen year on the Airplay 40 Rewind this hour. 10 was Kelly Clarkson, and since you've been gone, Westlife, You Raise Me Up was at 9, 8 was Akon, Lonely, 7 was Sugar Babes, Push the Button, Gorillaz, Feel Good was at 6, 5, Tupac and Elton John, Ghetto Gospel, at 4 was Crazy Frog, sorry about that, from Axel F, Pussycat Dolls was, and Don't You was at 3, 2 was Daniel Powter and Bad Day, and our number one single from our chosen year, which was this hour, 2005, was also the biggest single from our or one of the biggest albums from our chosen year as well, which is Back to Bedlam. James Blunt made his breakthrough in this year as well. 2005, the number one single from 2005 then was James Blunt and You're Beautiful.
1: Number one.

0: Our number one song from 2005. If you want to see the charts from yesteryear online, airplay40.com is the place to go. There we are, number one single from 2005, James Blunt, You're Beautiful. 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Taylor Swift is number one this week with I Knew It, I Knew You. When we said goodbye. Will she make it another week at the top of the chart? Join me on the next Airplay 40 chart to see whether they stay at the top of the countdown or will we have a brand new number one, all right here on Airplay 40.
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Hello, I'm Spencer James. It's good to have you with us here. Now, one of the weird quirks of the Airplay 40 Rewind is this. Songs that are now considered huge were big-ish in the year that they were released, but they weren't as big as they are now. Does that make sense? This next one, you'll understand what I mean. It's Bohemian Rhapsody and Queen at 8 on our chart of the year.

number 7 on our chart of our chosen year, but what is the year? There's the big question for you. It's the Airplay 42 Rewinds. It was the year that US Viking 1 landed on Mars at the Crazy Planeta. It was the first ever Martian landing for a US craft. But what is our chosen year? Talking of things that were first, the Apple Computer firm was created. Steve Wozniak and Steve Jobs founded the Apple Computer in the garage of Jobs' parents' house in Cupertino in California. But what is our chosen year this hour? 6. Tina Charles, I Love to Love on the Airplay 40 Rewind.

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Shiwadi Wadi, Under the Moon of Love on the Airplay 40 Rewind. But what is the year this hour? Think you know what the answer is. Facebook.com/Airplay40 is the place to go. So that was number five on the singles from our chosen year. Let's look at the albums. Play a couple of album tracks. The Eagles' Greatest Hits was one of the big albums. This then was from a Tequila Sunrise on the Airplay 40 Rewind.

from Rod Stewart's massive album, A Night in the Town. I nearly let slip what our year was. That would have been a mistake to make, Spence. It is the Airplay 40 Rewind. It's Spence here with you on the Rewind. So, any ideas what the year is? A couple of album tracks still to play. The second biggest album from our chosen year came from this gentleman, John Denver, leaving on a jet plane on the Airplay 40 Rewind.

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0: The biggest songs from the last 50 years.

Beach Boys. That was one of the biggest ever singles from their album From Our Chosen Year, which was, of course, their greatest hits album. There we are. So that was the number one album from Our Chosen Year on the Airplay 40 Rewind. But have you figured out what the year is yet? Would you like some more clues? I can give you some more clues if you want. Eva Perón was deposed in a military coup in Argentina. Fidel Castro became the president of Cuba as well. That was one of the big things this year. Also, Barry Manilow's I Write the Songs was one of the number one albums. And watching TV, Family Feud, the game show on the States, made its first debut. But what is the year? Would you like another little clue? Okay, how about this? 21st Modern Olympic Games opened in Montreal. There we are, that's a little clue. And Bjorn Borg beats Lille Nătas of Romania for the first five straight Wimbledon titles as well. So what was our chosen year on the Big Five at five? Four on the singles chart from our year, Chicago. And If You Leave Me Now. If you leave-

again, another big song, but not the biggest song from our chosen year. It is strange, isn't it, how these charts all figure out, but here we are. Number three on the Airplay 40 Rewind from our chosen year was ABBA and Dancing Queen. Number two of our chart of the year is a song that became a big karaoke classic and regularly gets ruined at karaoke. I'm going to be honest with you. Elton John and Kiki D, Don't Go Breaking My Heart. It's the Airplay 40 Rewind.

0: Elton John, Kiki D, Don't Go Breaking My Heart on the Airplay 40 Rewind from our chosen year. Have you got it figured out yet? Has it twigged? Have you gone, yes, it's this. It was XYZ year. If you're still not sure, if you want to put out your misery, come on then, let's reveal the year and play our number one song from our chosen year.
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0: There we go then, with our countdown from our chosen year at 10, with Demi Roussos on Concert Time. Candy Stan, Young Hearts, Rock Free was at 9. Bohemian Rhapsody from Queen was at 8. The Real Thing, You To Me Everything was at 7. 6, Tina Charles, I Love To Love. 5, Shwadi Wadi and Under The Moon Of Love. If You Leave Me Now from Chicago was at 4. 3, ABBA, Dancing Queen. 2, Elton John, Kiki D, Don't Go Breaking My Heart. The number one song then from our chosen year this hour. The Brotherhood of Man, Save Your Kisses For Me.
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1: They know what is what, but they don't know what is what. They just strut. What the fuck?

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1: We've seen a surge increase in youth vaping. 7% of 11 to 17-year-olds vape, which is around 15 million. I just don't get it. It started as a way to cut back from cigarettes, but now this epidemic has dangerously been pushed through media trends and peer pressure. Studies found it impacts brain and cognitive impact, as well as respiratory damage. How do we stop this? Countries like India and Thailand have put bans in place, but we can do more. Whenever you get the urge to vape, drink some water, go on a walk, or even play a game on your phone, you can speak to your GP. We may not get it, but we can definitely stop it.

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